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7: From the Sky News Centre at 2, Hampshire's Chief Constable has rejected claims of two-tier policing, a suggestion people are treated differently depending on who they are.
8: I do not think policing is racist. There are racist individuals within policing, of course there are, and there have always been, and we will tackle that and deal with it. But it is not any anti-community.
7: Alexis Boones also apologised to the family of 18-year-old Henry Novak. He was stabbed, then handcuffed, when his Sikh killer made a false accusation of racism. Keir Starmer's condemned Nigel Farage for saying the reaction should be one of rage. A man who faked a YouTube live stream to give him a false alibi has been jailed for the murder of his pregnant girlfriend in County Armagh. Stephen McCullough will spend at least 31 years behind bars. Three people have died after a Royal Navy helicopter crashed in Devon. It happened during a training exercise yesterday morning. MI5 is warning spies from China could be posing as recruitment agents to trick British officials into giving them state secrets. The Five Eyes group, made up of the UK, US, Australia, Canada and New Zealand agencies, alleges the countries could be using sites like LinkedIn to advertise fake jobs to get information. China's previously denied allegations of spying. The head midwife at one hospital has labelled the state of maternity care in England heartbreaking. Analysis of NHS figures reveals a growing number of traumatic births, with one in 35 women suffering a serious tear in the past year. A national investigation is underway. The government's new maternity advisor, Michelle Welsh, had an emergency C-section.
9: I was lucky. I walked out of the hospital with my son, and that is the word that actually is driving me on and on with the work that I do, because maternity care should never, ever be about luck. It should be about safe and compassionate services.
7: World number one Aryna Sabalenka says she feels like quitting tennis. She's been knocked out of the French Open. That's the latest.
10: Ladies and gentlemen,
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0: 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Tactical discussions.
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4: From the Sky News Centre at 6, Hampshire's chief constable says the officers who arrested Henry Nowak before he died in handcuffs have been taken off frontline policing duties. One of the four involved has already resigned. The 18-year-old was falsely accused of racism by his Sikh attacker in Southampton in December, who's since been jailed. Alexis Boones reiterated his apologies to the university student's family.
5: When you watch that video, it's a total tragedy. The reason I want to be really clear here today is that we are apologising and have apologised for the fact that Henry was arrested and that he was handcuffed at that time, and we're very sorry for that.
4: MI5 is alleging Chinese spies are targeting UK government and military staff on job websites. A bulletin released by the Five Eyes powers claims they're trying to access classified or sensitive information. Our security and defence editor Deborah Haynes has been looking at the group's warning.
6: It said they place bogus job adverts for foreign policy and defence analysts on platforms like LinkedIn. Candidates are pressured to provide information that isn't in the public domain, with the fake recruiters ultimately hoping to get their hands on privileged information that helps China.
4: Beijing's previously denied spying accusations. A review's found some Jewish patients and staff in the NHS feel the need to hide their religious identity. Lord John Mann, who was tasked with looking into the issue last year, says some are suffering in silence. US actor Shia LaBeouf has pleaded guilty to battery charges after punching people outside a bar in New Orleans in February. He's been ordered to attend an alcohol treatment program. Elon Musk's on course to be the world's first trillionaire. His SpaceX company set a $135 share price as it plans a record-breaking stock market debut. And England's exam regulators warned the threat of pupils using high-tech smart devices to cheat in exams shouldn't be underestimated. Ofqual says mobile phones and smart device use has been the most common form of cheating in every summer exam series since 2018. That's the latest. I'm
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7: Good morning. Heavy showers today. Highs around 17 degrees.
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0: Andrew and Amy.
1: Good morning.
2: Good morning.
1: Good morning. We are in for Thursday. It's the Curie of Breakfast Show. Conor Brennan with you. And Amy McCucken. Andrew's off doing his usual.
2: He's in Cork and then he's in many, many other places. I couldn't even keep up with the schedule this week.
1: Big time celeb.
2: Yeah.
1: Can't hold the Jet man set. Down. Can't hold him down. I'm going to have to start chaining him to that microphone over there. You know, can't know even get the 4 days out of him this week. No, it's all good. What's the form with you?
2: All good. I've done 2 reformer sessions this week. Reformer Pilates.
1: Oh, I thought like reformer, like, you know, what they do with prisoners.
2: Oh, no. A little bit different than that. Mm. I don't know. Maybe they do reformer in prison. I'm not sure. But reformer Pilates.
1: Okay.
2: Normally I do mat Pilates, so it's been really good.
1: Okay. Feeling sore?
2: A little bit.
1: Feeling healthy?
2: Not super sore. You're not really super sore. You shouldn't be super sore. Okay. Maybe a little bit. You use different muscles than you'd normally use. Like, yeah. Different ones in the abs and stuff than normal.
1: Okay.
2: But apart from that, all good.
1: Hydrated with matches?
2: No. I'm not really. I haven't really jumped on.
1: You're not a matcha girly?
2: I'm a cliche, but I'm not that much of a cliche.
1: All right.
2: No,
1: okay.
2: I haven't jumped on that yet. But I have jumped on the creatine. So,
1: oh yeah, yeah.
2: I'll go for that one instead.
1: Yeah, absolutely.
2: How are
1: Very
2: you?
1: Good. Yeah, I'm not too bad, thanks. Not too bad. I can't believe it's Thursday already.
2: I know.
1: The week is absolutely flying in. Do take it easy if you're out and about on the roads today. Obviously, it's just rained all week. We're not going to complain about it, but lots of localised flooding and things like that. I've come across lots of opened up potholes and all that sort of stuff.
2: We can't deal with it. We can't deal with the heat. We can't deal with the rain. We can't deal with the snow.
1: A lot of surface water and stuff. So take it easy if you're on the roads nice and early this morning, won't you? If I stand

0: All right, let's get into the show today. Ben, Nicky, live a little later. Another chance to win with Deal Farm. Coming up next.
1: Have you ever been on a cruise?
0: I haven't, actually.
1: Well, this is the biggest cruise you've ever heard of.
0: Wow.
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0: Curio Breakfast, good morning. Do you know what's hilarious for this next thing that you're going to be talking about, cruises? I was like, oh, it'd be nice to find some cruise ship sort of relaxation music, right?
1: Oh, nice,
0: and
1: yeah.
0: I found this. Now, this is titled Cruise Ship Balcony Cabin Relaxation Video, and I thought,
1: lovely.
0: Perfect. Would you like to hear it?
1: Yeah.
0: In what way is that relaxing?
1: I would not be relaxed.
0: Everybody close your eyes.
1: That's horrible. It sounds like a cruise you don't want to be on.
0: No, talk to me about cruises that you do, maybe.
1: So this isn't even just a cruise. They're calling it a new and upcoming floating city.
0: Oh, wow.
1: And I had a wee look. I went on a cruise a couple of years ago, and I've looked at how many passengers there were, and there were about 3,260 passengers, okay? This floating city apparently is going to have 80,000 on board. That's what they've said. So mammoth cruise ships are travelling the world are going to be dwarfed by this 12 billion freedom ship.
0: Oh my goodness.
1: A new development that will welcome residents, not passengers, so people will live on this.
0: What?
1: Yeah, that's what they're saying. Larger than the Burj Khalifa, Eiffel Tower, and even the Titanic, of course. It's an impressive new project and aims to circle the globe every 2 and 3 years.
0: Wow. So you book a residency for the 2 years or whatever it is, I'd imagine.
1: You must. So people are going to live on this and have permanent residence.
0: Wow.
1: And 10,000 cruisers and visitors are going to be served by 20,000 crew.
0: People love cruises, and I'm sure they're very, luxurious and everything. And my dad's been on them. I know people have been on them, and they bum and blow about them.
1: My parents love them.
0: It's just not my idea of a good time. But living on it, you know, as well, it's just...
1: Oh. Living on a city that moves is pretty cool, though.
0: 80,000 people, though, on one ship.
1: But it won't be like a ship, surely. It'll be like a city that just moves around.
0: Imagine that responsibility if you're not the pilot, what do you call the captain?
1: There would have to be multiple.
0: 80,000
1: Imagine having to clear
0: people.
1: The way for a city to move through the sea. I don't know how the logistics of that are going to work, but yeah.
0: That's crazy.
1: I don't know when this is going to be. I'm trying to look for more info on it there, but absolutely nuts.
0: Okay. Pricey, I would imagine.
1: 12 billion.
0: No, but tickets to go on, so I'd imagine they've got some fortune. But there was one of those that people were residents of. That's the one that gets stuck in Belfast, you remember?
1: Yes, they were doing a full world cruise or something.
0: That was like a residence thing. They're supposed to be on that for 2 or 3 years. It was a load of like retirees from America and stuff.
1: That'd be pretty good.
0: They got to live in Belfast in the rain for 4 or 5 months or something.

0: coming up.
1: All right, after 7 o'clock on the show this morning, we'll do today's prestige thingy thing. Big shout out to the 6am club. Are you somebody, when you're on the phone, you move around?
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1: So I took a phone call yesterday and I did my usual where I walked out of the bedroom, I walked into Caleb's room, I did a couple of laps of that, then I walked into Jonah's room, and then I was up and down the stairs a couple of times, and then I was in the kitchen. I even took a little trip out to the driveway back into the house.
2: Outside?
1: Yeah, yeah. Whoa. And Nicole's like, there's something wrong with you. Why do you move around so much when you're talking on the phone?
2: I move around on the phone. Maybe not that much. I wouldn't go outside.

0: as we are now, your brain is taking in more than the words you're reading. Their facial expressions, eye contact, posture, all the subtle changes in tone, body language and all that there sort of stuff. And it helps us understand meanings, emotions, intent without really thinking about it. Yeah. It's just going on in the background of our brains. But if you take all those visual cues away and you're on the phone, your brain then has to fill in the gaps using voice alone. So it takes a lot more effort than what you would think. So that extra mental effort of your brain working shows up physically, which is why so many people end up moving around without even thinking about it.
1: Oh, that's interesting. That is a weird one.
0: I thought that was cool.
1: I do see Jay's on the phone a lot for work, and I always say to him he needs to get a smartwatch because the amount of steps he must do if you're on the phone all day and you're at home. Obviously, if you're in the office, everyone will be like, could you please sit down? But that's interesting.
0: Especially if it's a phone call where you have to think and you're like thinking on your feet, so to say, and you're constantly just moving around. I have to move in my hands. I'm a real handsy person. My hands are going 90 if I'm on the phone, or even you'll know from being in here, even right now, I'm like swaying side to side and everything.
1: I know, even when no one can see you. Yeah, interesting.
0: Just cannot sit still. So there you go. If you're somebody that moves around while talking on the phone, now you know. No.

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13: From the Q Radio newsroom at 7 o'clock, I'm Jane Veitch and these are your top stories this morning. Israel and Lebanon have agreed to renew their ceasefire, which the US said is contingent on a complete cessation of attacks from Hezbollah. Israel's ambassador to the US says there will be consequences if the militia group doesn't comply. Locally, assets including cash worth almost £360,000 has been stolen from the civil service here over the past 4 years. The Department of Health has reported the highest value of assets taken at almost £200,000. A 36-year-old man is due in court later, charged with the attempted murder of a police officer. The officer sustained what is being described as serious injuries in the collision in Downpatrick at the weekend. In national news, the police watchdog is warning any speculation around the murder of Henry Nowak could risk prejudicing the investigation. The university student was handcuffed while he lay dying after his attacker falsely accused him of racial abuse in Southampton. Finally, David Beckham is to receive a star on the Hollywood Walk of Fame. The former England captain will be honoured at a ceremony in LA next week, coinciding with the first matches at the World Cup in the US. He's being recognised for helping grow the profile of football in the country. Well, that is your headline news at 7. We've got more local stories coming next.
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12: Police in Limavady are increasing the number of high-visibility targeted patrols in parts of the town following the discovery of needles linked to drug-taking in a car park on Main Street. It comes after similar drugs paraphernalia was found last week near a children's play area in Ballykelly. And Stormont wants our views on proposals which aim to enhance the quality and management of designated bathing areas here. There are currently 33 across Northern Ireland and DAIR is reviewing how they're identified, monitored and managed. The survey is available on the department's website until the 21st of August. That's your local news. We have a roundup of your sport next.
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13: Rory McIlroy begins his bid to win the Memorial Tournament for the first time later. The event that is hosted by 18-time major winner Jack Nicklaus is one of the few PGA Tour titles missing from the Hollywood man's CV. World number one Scotty Scheffler is looking for a third successive win at Muirfield, while Justin Rose, Tommy Fleetwood and Robert McIntyre are also in the field. And Michael O'Neill will have his full focus on Northern Ireland when they return to action in a friendly against Guinea tonight. He recently committed his future to the national side, despite also managing Blackburn at the back end of last season. Swansea midfielder Ethan Galbraith is fit to play after missing the end of his club's campaign with a calf problem. Well, that is your news and sport at 7 on Q. I'm Jane Veitch, back with more at 7:30.
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17: Thank you, Jim Veitch. Good morning. Plenty of heavy showers today. Highs around 17 degrees.
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1: Good morning, just after 10 past 7, it's Thursday's Curio Breakfast Show. Do you have a thing? Do you have, like, a... not an obsession isn't the right word, but we're just chatting there over those last couple of songs there after Jane Veitch. Like, my thing is trainers.
2: You do like a pair of trainers, whether it's like, you know, ones to wear casually into here with your jeans, ones to wear to the gym. That's fair enough. And you take pride in your trainers. They're always spick and span. There's no marks on Connor's trainers. They're pristine. I'm like mine. Yeah. I get a pair of trainers I like and I wear them to death and I get another one.
1: I do have a couple of pairs that I'll use for like cutting the grass and stuff like that. I'm not keeping those clean.
2: I bet you they're as good as my...
1: Nah, I wouldn't think so. Sure, they're all green and everything.
2: Oh, right. Okay, maybe not.
1: I was looking at stuff last night and it's trying to explain to Nicole, like, I very recently got into running, right?
2: Yeah.
1: But it's trying to explain to Nicole, because I'm doing like...
2: You're about 2 weeks into your running journey.
1: Yeah, I'm doing like high rocks and stuff, right? But it's trying to explain to Nicole, like, but for different runs, there are different trainers. There's not just running trainers.
2: And she's like, I have a friend like this.
1: You have a pair of trainers there from CrossFit. Can you not just wear those? And I'm like, no, I need trainers for an easy run.
2: You have running ones. I've seen them.
1: Yeah. They're good for... But what I've learned is they're good for easy runs, but they're a bit heavy. Like, they're very padded. They're good for easy runs. But I now need a pair of trainers that, for like tempo runs, that you run a little quicker in, they're a bit lighter. And then I need a pair of trainers for high rocks, which is basically...
2: Which you've already got. CrossFit ones surely are the same.
1: No, they're not, though. They're not, though. I was having this exact conversation with Nicole yesterday. She's like, that wardrobe is calming down with trainers.
2: It is, and I know the trainers you have because I've seen probably most of them.
1: Mm.
2: You do have many, many trainers, and I do have a friend like this, and she has got very into running, and she had to get ones for trail running and ones for road running.
1: Yeah, it's all different.
2: And she's only doing one trail run, like she's planned one, like it's a booked in, you know, like a 10K or whatever.
1: Yeah. She was like, you just bought those like Hoka trainers not that long ago.
2: Yeah, you did. And they're dear.
1: But they're just for walking around in. They're like my travel shoes. And she's like, all the traveling you do? You've been on 2 aeroplanes in the last year. What
2: travel
1: are you talking
2: shoes.
1: About?
2: What even is that?
1: It's my thing.
2: No.
1: It's a thing. I know
2: no,
1: I'm not the only
2: one.
1: Because
2: you also like tech. You can't have lots of... You see, if it's your thing, it has to be one.
1: Okay.
2: You also like tech and you have to have all the techie things.
1: Yeah.
2: And you can't have all the fitness things.
1: I've calmed down on the techie stuff. And I've swapped it for shoes.
2: For now.
1: For now, yeah. For now. Right, okay. This isn't about me. Let's get into Thursday morning. I know there's a few fellas, a few ladies listening this morning that are like me and will have an unnecessarily large shoe collection, maybe.
2: You could be like that with high heels. Who knows?
1: You could be. Teddy Swims. It's cute.

0: There's Kira on the Curia Breakfast Show saying, I have two wardrobes of handbags, obsessed.
1: Yeah, well, that's okay.
0: You see?
1: That's okay in my book, Kira.
0: Oh, but the trainers isn't. That's very sexist of you. Hi to... Who's that? Ronan. I'm a trainers guy. I love a good pair of trainers. I spend big in them, but they last me. Still have ones bought as a student back in 2007.
1: Whoa, that's good going.
0: On the Nike website, designed my own trainers. Cost about 150 quid, but well worth it.
1: That would be a good present for you.
0: Design, what's that?
1: Like, a design your own trainers?
0: Yeah. Design a pair of Nike trainers to match the ones Marty McFly wears in Back in the Future. That's pretty cool.
1: That's very cool.
0: Yeah, that's nice. Connor, you need to try on getting trainer recommendations. That's what I do not need.
1: So people are just egging you on here for the trainers. Well, you could be buying worse things, I suppose.
0: Exactly. Exactly.
1: But it's just the way he's like, I need it for a slow run and a fast run. Like, if you're running, you're running.
0: No, that's not true. Not true for elite runners such as I.
1: Yes.
0: Been running all of 2 weeks.
1: 2 weeks into the journey.
0: Yeah. No stopping me now. Right, we'll do today's percentage thingy thing after Cannons and Starlight at Q.

0: Monday.
1: Thank you for all of the support with the trainers chat. We've had lots of people getting involved. I'm also obsessed with trainers. There's Rad trainers. Oh, I remember those with CrossFit. I have 10 pairs of them, and they're running, and then the running trainers on top. You can never have too many, says Sasha. Exactly,
2: Sasha. I actually have to admit, I do have an old pair of CrossFit trainers, and I've never done CrossFit in my life. I don't know why I had those. I used to do like functional fitness, which is similar.
1: Well, you can't run in those trainers. Anyway, these are the conversations that I was having last night, and I might as well have been talking to a brick wall, but it's all good. Let's do today's percentage thingy thing, shall we?
2: Yes.
1: So most days it's a percentage, some days it's more of a thingy thing. Today it is a thingy thing.
2: Right.
1: It lasts 33 minutes. What are we talking about?
2: Oh, is that all the info we're getting?
1: That's all you're getting. This lasts 33 minutes on average. What are we talking about?
2: I feel like I'm going to get it right the first try. I'm scared in case I ruin it for you here.
1: Go.
2: Is it eating your dinner?
1: No. Oh. Definitely not. It lasts...
2: I was really confident in that.
1: Just 33 minutes a day. I would love to know who sets the timer on these things, who's agreed to partake in this research.
2: Is that a clue?
1: It's very intruding. It lasts just 33 minutes. Well, just isn't bad. 33 minutes a day.
2: A day?
1: Oh, God. I've ruined it now. On average, there's your clue. What are we talking about? 077-02-687-001.
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2: Good morning. The M2 is slow going foreshore towards Nelson Street and the West Link is slow. That's towards York Street. Apart from that, traffic seems quite quiet at the minute. But if you do spot anything, you can let us know about it on the Q Radio Travel line 90 89 0 110.
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0: Kia ora, breakfast. Good morning. At 7:30, now Jane Veitch has got her headlines.
1: Good morning, Connor. Well, Israel and Lebanon have agreed to renew their ceasefire, which the US is saying is contingent on a complete cessation of attacks from Hezbollah. In local news, assets, including cash worth almost £360,000, has been stolen from the civil service here over the past 4 years. And the Department of Health, they've reported the highest value of assets stolen at almost £200,000. And a 36-year-old man is due in court later, charged with the attempted murder of a police officer. The officer sustained serious injuries in the collision in Downpatrick at the weekend. And finally, David Beckham is to receive a star on the Hollywood Walk of Fame. The former England captain is going to be honoured at a ceremony in LA next week. And this coincides, of course, with the first matches at the World Cup in the US.
0: Oh, yeah, of course.
1: So it's for helping grow the profile of football in the US.
2: Very good.
1: Yeah. He'll be speaking at the event, obviously, and so will Tom Cruise.
0: Did you say, is this the Hollywood Walk of Fame?
1: Yes.
0: Sorry. I thought it was just actors.
1: So did I.
2: I know the Hollywood movie stars, that I thought that too.
1: So this is the equivalent of like an OBE, an MBE.
0: Is it?
1: I don't know.
0: You get your name on the footpath.
2: I've always sort of wanted to see the Hollywood Walk of Fame.
1: I have seen it many years ago, yeah.
0: Is it good? Is it underwhelming? Is it all covered in chewing gum? And
1: No. From what I can remember, it was very clean.
0: Very good.
1: Is it underwhelming? Well, it's worth turning your head to look at, I suppose. I mean, I wouldn't plan
0: your
1: holiday.
0: Just look down.
1: I wouldn't plan your holiday around seeing it, but yeah.
0: Mm-hmm. Very good. Are you going to be watching any of the World Cup? Has it caught your attention at all? Big football fan at GRG and Veitch?
1: Well, maybe, you know, when it gets closer to the end.
0: Yeah.
2: Yes.
1: I don't know. I mean, truth be told, will I watch all the sort of lead-up matches? No.
2: And in the middle of the night and stuff?
1: Obviously, you know, I know what's going on.
0: Andrew was looking at the schedule the other day, wasn't he? And it was like 1 a.m., 3 a.m., all this sort of stuff.
2: And we can't be doing that.
1: And is he going to sit up and watch them?
0: No,
2: not even Andrew will. No. We have to get up and do radio stuff.
0: No, it's a highlight sort of thing, that, isn't it? A match of the day or whatever the equivalent is. Thank you, JVH.
1: My pleasure. Cue Music.

0: our Larson Midnight Sun on the Curio Breakfast Show. David Beckham apparently has to pay £80,000 for that star.
1: Oh, he has to pay?
0: He has to pay for it.
1: Okay.
0: According to Michael.
1: Right, I thought if you were honoured for the star, you know, you would have just, it would have just been given to you.
0: You're honoured, but you got to pay for it.
1: Wow, okay. You
0: got to pay £80,000. Isn't that mad?
1: Maybe we should make one for Belfast and then charge people.
0: That's not a bad idea. We'll just do it out there on Fountain Street or something. Yeah. And be like, hey, Andrew, we want to honour you and everything that you've done for comedy and the radio and whatever.
1: But pay up.
0: £50,000.
1: Yeah.
0: Right now.
1: Yeah, we'd discount them. Yeah, it wouldn't be as much as Hollywood.
0: Who else would be down there? Jimmy Dornan would be down there, obviously.
1: Absolutely. He'd have to come for the opening ceremony and everything. We'd have to meet him.
0: Murray Peters.
1: Roy McIlroy, all the sports stars.
0: Yeah, yeah. £50,000 each.
1: Yeah.
0: Make a few quid, couldn't you? 7:36.
2: The percentage thingy thing.
0: Julian Simmons.
1: I know, he did pop into my head there as well.
0: You could fill it very quickly. Okay, this lasts 33 minutes. Okay. What are we talking about? I did kind of accidentally give you a clue per day. This lasts 33 minutes per day. What are we talking about?
1: Okay, Ryan is guessing, is it having a shower? Is it the school run? That's from Lorraine.
0: It is not the school run.
1: Is it working out?
0: It's not. Is it exercise, physical activity? Yeah, more of those sort of things. George is guessing that. It's not that.
1: Kevin's saying, is it sitting on the toilet?
0: It is not. More about the showers. Is it time spent doing makeup or your skincare routine?
1: Okay, fair enough.
0: Chrissy.
1: Simba guessing, is it the length of time you go in a day not thinking about how much you wish to be a millionaire?
0: Oh. That's good. Is it the length of time we blink a day? So that's interesting.
1: Yes, well, from what you said there, because you said I don't know how this is like measured.
0: So all the blinks, if you add up all those little milliseconds, would it equate to 33 minutes in a day?
1: Probably, because you blink all the time.
0: Is it sunshine in Northern Ireland?
1: Oh, we're lucky if we got 33 minutes.
0: Andy in Donegal says, is it happiness?
1: Oh, Alan and Doak saying, listening to the radio?
0: It's not that either.
1: The affair.
0: The affair. The 33-minute affair.
1: Okay.
0: Oh, dear.
1: Daydreaming?
0: No. Was it worth it, the 33 minutes?
1: Okay. Like a soap opera?
0: Time spent arguing with the wife. Close. Ooh, at the
1: learning?
0: Crossbar. You hit the crossbar.
1: Oh, yeah. Arguing with the wife is crossbar.
0: It's actually close, yeah. Very close. It's not learning. It's not time to get ready in the morning. Nobody's got it. No. Is it the amount of actual work that you do in an 8-hour shift? 33 minutes. That's very good. No. 33 minutes per day. What are we talking about? This is the average time married people talk to each other in a day.
1: Oh, I could see that. If you're both out working all day, and then by the time you get back, maybe you have a bit of a chat when you're making your dinner, and then there's probably a series on, which is very sad, actually.
0: It is, isn't it? 33 minutes, so there you go. Try and increase that a little bit today, won't you?

0: All right, before 8 o'clock then, we'll do the entertainment news. Did you watch any of Clarkson's Farm yesterday?
1: I watched 2 episodes. Highly recommend. It's just as good, if not better, than before.
0: How many have been released?
1: 3. So one more to watch tonight.
0: Okay. It's 3 threes they're doing, is it?
1: I think it's something like that, yeah.
0: Okay. What are we doing before 8 then in the entertainment news?
1: A bit about Molly May, celeb, Gogglebox, and David Beckham.
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0: In Lisburn, that earlier road traffic collision on the M1 eastbound at the Lisburn services quickly moved on to the hard shoulder there, but expect some knock-on delays. Elsewhere, traffic starting to be busy on the M1 from Junction 8 at Blaris towards Lisburn services, the M24 shore towards Nelson Street, and of course the Westlink towards York Street. Elsewhere, nothing really standing out right now. If you come across anything, if you want to let me know, we can tell everybody else. The travel line number is 90 890 110.
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1: First up this morning, Molly May and Tommy Fury have had a baby.
2: Aww.
1: Is this baby number two?
2: Yes, this is baby number two.
1: They met on Love Island, didn't they?
2: Yeah.
1: They had their first daughter called Bambi in January 2023. And yesterday they announced the birth of their second baby in an Instagram post with the caption. And then three were four.
2: Yeah, so we're waiting for the name announcement because Molly May's already come out and said everyone's going to hate the name. So it's going to be something unusual, I'm guessing.
1: More Disney themes?
2: Possibly. Who knows?
1: Donald?
2: In other news.
1: Maybe if it's a boy. What's like it? Donald. I'm trying to think of Donald, Bambi and Donald. I don't know. I guess we'll see.
2: Mickey Mouse. I can't even remember if it's girl or boy. She's even told us that.
1: All right.
2: In other news, former Love Island star Olivia Attwood is among the lineup for the upcoming series of Celebrity Gogglebox. She'll appear on the long-running TV show, which screens tomorrow. Other celebrities include George Clark and Gladiator star Matt Morcia, also known as Legend.
1: Very good. And obviously, we were chatting about this earlier with Jane Veitch, of course. If you missed it, David Beckham will be honoured with a Hollywood Walk of Fame star after two decades in the showbiz industry and a glittering football career. His wife, Victoria, will have a special role on the day as one of the guest speakers at the ceremony, which is slated for June 12th. And as we found out earlier, we need to fact check that. Apparently, he has to pay $80,000 for the privilege.
2: Wouldn't have expected that.
1: That is you caught up for now.
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0: Ella Langley, choosing Texas. Good morning. Well, we were absolutely blown away by the response to our biggest show and our only show for 2026 for Q Radio Breakfast Live and Unfiltered, aren't we?
1: Yeah, Saturday 19th of September at the Limelight in Belfast. It's going to be so much fun. People still keep asking me, is it just going to be a radio show but sitting on a stage?
0: I know.
1: No, it is going to be the three of us, but there's also going to be special guests, there's going to be games, there's been loads of fun features, and it's stuff that we're not allowed to say, so we're allowed to be a little bit more loose.
0: Yeah. Yeah, and it's it's not
1: at 7 a.m. 8 a.m. It's in the evening, so
0: yeah, kind of like the radio show. Like, we don't follow a script or anything. You know, we have a basic idea of the concept of the show and the different segments and the guests and stuff like that. But it's very like the radio show, but as Amy says, a little looser. Imagine being out in the pub on a Friday or Saturday night with your mates. It's that sort of vibe, isn't it?
1: It's that sort of vibe, absolutely, yeah. And we sort of just let it, we go with the flow. If it sort of goes off on a tangent, we just let it go.
0: Yeah, we kind of let the audience take over a little bit. The audience, some of the characters that came out of those last shows on our sold out tour last year, absolutely made it. We've been watching clips and stuff over the course of the week and starting to put a few things together for this show, and honestly we are absolutely buzzing, because at the end of the day we come in to this radio station 5 days a week and it's just us.
1: I know, it's just us in like a little box on our own in this tiny room, so it's actually nice to see everyone's faces.
0: Yeah.
1: And it will be, of course, on the 19th of September, of course, all brought to you by Moxie Belfast City. You can make it a little weekend, a wee overnight stay on Saturday night would be lovely. And if you do want to get your tickets, you still can on the Q Radio website. You can get the Glister link there and find your tickets and get yourself booked in.
0: Yeah, it's going to be great. Doors are at 6:30. The show starts at 7:30. It's our only date this year, and we've picked this date because it's a Saturday night. It's in Belfast. It's in the Limelight. It's the biggest venue we've ever done. It's iconic. Can't wait for it. So yeah, it'd be good to put some faces to some of the voice notes that come through the WhatsApps. And we met some of the 6 a.m. club and everything last year as well. So if you do want to go, snap those tickets up before it's too late, because we not be out and about the regions. It's just this one in the Limelight,
1: Belfast,
0: and hopefully it's a good enough night for you to come in, get some babysitters, maybe get the train home, maybe stay over, get some dinner, do whatever, make a night out of it, qradio.com, all the details, ticket link up there.
2: Coming up,
0: all right, after 9 o'clock on the show this morning, superstar DJ and friend of the show Ben Nicky's going to be in live.
1: Yes, he will.
0: We've got the Deal Farm competition. And after 8 o'clock, Jonah left me absolutely perplexed yesterday. More on this next.
2: The ultimate beach party is back. 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

0: 3 nights of live music and entertainment under the Big Top, 10th to the 12th of July. 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
17: From the Q Radio newsroom at 8 o'clock, I'm Jane Veitch and these are your top stories this morning. Israel and Lebanon have agreed to renew their ceasefire, which the US said is contingent on a complete cessation of attacks from Hezbollah. Israel's ambassador to the US says there will be consequences if the militia group doesn't comply. Locally, assets including cash worth almost £360,000 has been stolen from the civil service here over the past 4 years. The Department of Health has reported the highest value of assets stolen at almost £200,000. A 36-year-old man is due in court later, charged with the attempted murder of after a police officer was knocked down by a stolen police car in Downpatrick. The officer was seriously injured in the incident early on Sunday morning. In national news, the police watchdog is warning that any speculation around the murder of Henry Nowak could risk prejudicing the investigation. The university student was handcuffed while he lay dying after his attacker falsely accused him of racial abuse in Southampton. Back here, almost half the pay and display parking machines are going to be removed in Belfast, Newry and Lisburn. It's part of a modernisation project to move towards ticketless parking. Well, that is your headline news at 8. We have more local stories coming next.
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16: Police in Limavady are increasing the number of high-visibility targeted patrols in parts of the town following the discovery of needles linked to drug taking in a car park on Main Street. It comes after similar drugs paraphernalia was found last week near a children's play area in Ballykelly. And Stormont wants our views on proposals which aim to enhance the quality and management of designated bathing areas here. There are currently 33 across Northern Ireland and DEIR is reviewing how they're identified, monitored and managed. The survey is available on the department's website until the 21st of August. That's your local news. We have a roundup of your sport next.
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17: Rory McIlroy starts his bid to win the Memorial Tournament for the first time later. The event that is hosted by 18-time major winner Jack Nicklaus is one of the few PGA Tour titles missing from the Hollywood man's CV. World number one Scottie Scheffler is looking for a third successive win at Muirfield, while Justin Rose, Tommy Fleetwood and Robert McIntyre are also in the field. Finally, Michael O'Neill will have his full focus on Northern Ireland when they return to action in a friendly against Guinea tonight. He recently committed his future to the national side despite also managing Blackburn at the back end of last season. And Swansea midfielder Ethan Galbraith is fit to play after missing the end of his club's campaign with a calf problem. That's your news and sport at 8 on Q. I'm Jane Veitch. I'll be back again at 8:30.
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21: Thank you, Jane Veitch. Good morning. Plenty of showers today. Going to be quite heavy in parts to get easy if we're on the roads there this morning. Highs of around 17 degrees.
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1: Good morning. Just gone 10 past 8. It's Thursday morning on the Q Radio Breakfast Show. Conor Brennan with you. Amy McGuckin. Hope you're good today.
2: Good morning.
1: Good morning. Now, the mummies and daddies will understand this. The mummies and daddies of particularly young children.
2: All right.
1: Jonah is in his question era.
2: Okay.
1: So everything is a question.
2: Okay, he's inquisitive. He wants to know about
1: questions,
2: the world.
1: Questions.
2: That's nice.
1: So much so that I have threatened to introduce question cards, but Nicole thinks that would be mean, so I would give him, say, 20 cards at the start of the day.
2: Whoa, that's actually generous. Oh. I was thinking you were going to say 3 cards.
1: No, like 20, and that would be cutting it fine. Give him 20 and say, every time you want to ask me a question, I'll take a card off you.
2: That does sound mean.
1: And then when you run out of cards, you're not allowed to ask me any more questions. But some of it's quite cool, you know, like, recently we were in the Transport Museum, and you see all the trains and stuff, and it's like, can we drive the trains? Can we take the trains home and all that sort of stuff? Like, Jonah, where would we put this? And he's like, but I have a train track at home. You're going, this one's a little bit bigger than your, you know, Thomas the Tank.
2: Aww.
1: Obviously, I've been chatting a little bit over the last couple of weeks about getting into running a little bit, and he asked me the other day, why don't you run to Spain?
2: Okay.
1: I was giving off, I think, about the rain yesterday. It was yesterday, the day before.
2: Yes.
1: And he's like, why don't you run to Spain?
2: So they're big questions he's asking.
1: They're big questions. His mind, trying to understand the world. I stumbled across this one last night, and it gave me a laugh. So this wasn't Caleb, this was somebody else. But when my daughter was about 3, I got her a McDonald's Happy Meal as a treat.
2: Nice.
1: She then gave me a handful of the sesame seeds she had picked off the top of the burger bun.
2: Oh.
1: And asked me if we could plant them in the back garden to grow a burger tree.
2: Oh, brilliant. Oh, I love that. Oh, how nice. What
1: imagine
2: a nice
1: your
2: thought.
1: Very own burger tree.
2: Oh, fair play to her thinking about the seeds and the growing.
1: Yeah.
2: I see where she was coming from there. She thought it was the seeds of the BAP.
1: So, mummies and daddies, let's hear from you this morning. Did they ask me that? So, what have your kids asked you? Maybe they're a little bit more grown up now. Maybe they are around this age. It's typically 3 to 5, I think, seems to be the peak era in a kid's life for the questions.
2: And maybe, I don't know if this happens to you, Connor, maybe you wouldn't want to admit this on the radio, but are there ever questions that they ask you that you think, I don't actually know the answer to that?
1: Oh, all the time.
2: Oh, really?
1: Yeah, and some of them are highly inappropriate.
2: Oh.
1: And some of them are like, oh my God, never ask me that in public, or, you know, oh my goodness me, unbelievable.
2: They out you in many ways,
1: oh,
2: I'm sure.
1: It is shocking. So did they ask me that? Let's hear from the mummies and daddies or the grannies and grandas and stuff today. 07702-687-001. Drop us a message on WhatsApp if you want. You can send us a voice note if you want to get involved with the show that way. Be good to hear from you. And we'll go through some of yours after Alex Warren.

0: Alex Warren, Fever Dream. Radio Breakfast. It's 8:15. We're asking the mums and dads this morning, did my child just say that? Hi, Michael.
1: Morning, Connor and Amy. My child turned around to me one day and was like, can I get a chicken curry made for dinner, just like I get made in school? So I went, yeah, no problem. Stuck him on his chicken curry. You know, we're just meant to guess how the school makes their chicken curry. But I thought he made a really good chicken curry for my child. And the question that came out of his mouth, when I put the chicken curry down and I went, is it all okay? Does it taste like your school's one? And he went, Daddy, where did it go wrong? And I mean, I was just stunned. Absolutely stunned. Didn't
0: yeah, that's bad.
2: Wow, savage. Where did it go
0: where
2: wrong?
0: Where did it all go wrong?
2: That is absolutely savage.
0: Why is it called a trampoline? It should be called a jumpoline.
2: Oh, very good one. That's a really good one there.
0: The tactic with the questions and the question cards that I mentioned. I used to do this in school as an assistant with a kid who just wanted to ask questions all day. When he went to speak, I'd ask, do you want to waste a question on this? He'd have a think and reconsider.
2: Is it mean?
0: It's mean, isn't it?
2: Well, I don't know. Maybe if it's getting too much. This obviously is a thing. You know?
0: Oh, it's non-stop questions. But it is how kids learn, I get it, you know. Judy's is good. This is probably the greatest question I have ever heard from a child.
3: When my kids were younger, at bedtime, I used to say, okay, you're allowed 5 questions each. And my son at the age of 4 would say, okay, my first question's got 3 parts to it. But on one occasion, one of the questions that he asked me, and I thought was a great question, was he said, Mummy, how many times would I have to paint my room before my room got much smaller?
2: Whoa.
3: So then I turned it, I'm a maths teacher, and I turned it into a maths question and answered it.
2: Wow.
3: But he was happy with the answer.
2: Wow. Oh, so you're a maths teacher, so you actually knew how to answer this.
0: Can I have the answer, please? I mean, oh my goodness.
2: Wow.
0: How does a child...
2: He must be, I'm going to guess, please tell us, is he really good at maths now? Because to even think of that.
0: How many times would I have to paint the room before it made the room smaller?
2: Can you not just say loads? No? Is that not good enough for them?
0: No, he would want an answer. More of those to go through. Did the kid just ask that? 077 02 687 001 on WhatsApp. Here's Dua Lipa.

0: Studio Breakfast, good morning.
1: Around Christmas time, I was in Primark with my missus and my three-year-old girl. My missus had went to the other side of the lingerie section to get some socks or something like that. And I was down in the kiddie section with the wee girl, and I opened up to meet her mummy. As we walked past the lingerie section, she pointed at this wee Mrs. Claus number. Daddy, can I get that when I grow up? I says, not a chance, love. No, you cannot. And I'm a hard person to embarrass, but I went be truth.
0: I'm sure you did. But it's always, it's, you know what? It's the public scenarios too. Like there's another one there from Christina. My son, when he was younger, without fail, in a public bathroom at the restaurants, shopping centres, used to ask me very loudly, without any filter, why I didn't have, we'll say, his anatomy.
2: Oh, that's so good.
0: And I would just hear all the other women
2: laughing.
0: Just cackling.
2: Oh, yeah. That's so good. I have one that I might have told this one on air before. Mum was teaching and they were doing like a little section in the primary school about, you know, people in the community that help, or, you know, that help us around the place that you might see. And Mum said, what about, do you ever see the lollipop lady or the lollipop man out and about? And someone... And Mum said, and you know, do you ever see them? And I can't remember who asked, and why are they always older people? And one of the kids put their hand up and went, oh, what are you going to say? And they went, oh, so if they die, it doesn't matter because they're old. And they all erupted and they were like, no, that's not why they're old. Mum was like, no, maybe they've retired from their job and they're just doing that. And they were like, oh, I thought that was why they were old.
0: They were like disposable, like, but, just
2: yeah,
0: like dispensable.
2: They just put them in the middle of the road. Oh, that's what they thought. It's not awful.
0: They just don't know.
2: They just don't know.
0: They'll land you in a lot of trouble. And Rachel found that out as well.
3: When my eldest son was a lot younger, I would say around 5, maybe 6, we were getting home. I wasn't yet driving yet, so we got a taxi. The taxi man turned up and he had half an arm. My son proceeded to put his hand up his t-shirt and say, where'd your arm go? I was absolutely mortified, but thankfully the taxi driver thought it was very funny and said he was well used to it, so he decided to tell my son that a horse ate it.
2: At least he was good fun about it.
0: He's going to have a fear of horses now for the rest of his life.
2: I
0: love him.
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2: Good morning. In Derry, Londonderry, there's a fallen tree on the Duncastle Road, leaving Dunamana Road. That's currently not passable, so please seek an alternative route until that can all be attended to. The M1 is slow. That's going from Sprucefield towards Lisburn Services. The M2 foreshore towards Nelson Street. The West Link towards York Street. The Sydney Bypass, that's going from Tilliesburn towards D Street. And the Shore Road, there's quite heavy traffic there. That's going from Jordanstown Road towards Rush Park. 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

0: Beyonce. Good morning. It's 8:30 on the Curio Breakfast Show. Jane Beach has got her headlines.
1: Good morning again, Connor. Well, Israel and Lebanon have agreed a renewed ceasefire deal, but it is reliant on Hezbollah stopping their attacks across the region. Iranian leaders say they won't agree to end the conflict with the US and Israel unless a ceasefire also covers Lebanon. Locally, assets including cash worth almost £360,000 has been stolen from the civil service here over the past 4 years. The Department of Health has reported the highest value of things stolen at almost £220,000. And a 36-year-old man is due in court later, charged with attempted murder after a police officer was knocked down by a stolen police car in Downpatrick early on Sunday morning. And then finally, almost half the pay and display parking machines are going to be removed in Belfast, Newry and Lisburn. This is part of a modernisation project to move towards ticketless parking. So there's been a growing move to app-based parking. There will still be machines there and the remaining ones will still accept cash payments.
2: I know, because I always worry, what if your phone dies or something?
1: Yes.
2: And you don't have the app.
1: That is a consideration.
2: And you need to get, yeah.
0: Yeah, you're snookered then, aren't you? You get the
1: fine. It's good to have the app, but I never have any change, so I...
2: Or sometimes the app doesn't download. Maybe you don't have good internet wherever you are, you know. If it's a different app, because there's different ones.
1: Yeah, there's Ringo and also, yeah, I know. It's good to still have the cash option, I guess.
0: Cash is king, as Andrew Ryan would say.
1: Cash is king.
0: Jim Veach, on the show this morning, we were chatting about, do my kids say that? We've had mummies and daddies and stuff, grannies and grandas have been messaging in all morning about weird things that the kids ask them. Jonah's in his question era. 3 to 5 year olds, all they do is ask questions. Nicholas was good. Around March time on the way to school one morning when he was about 4, my son asked, where did St. Patrick paint? Perplexed, we asked, what do you mean?
1: Yeah.
0: He was really annoyed with us and he's like, because you know, he's the painting saint of Ireland.
1: Aww, very
2: that's
1: good.
2: Brilliant. That is absolutely brilliant. I love those. I love those. I saw it on there too. It was
1: painting
2: very good.
1: Saint. That's great.
0: 10 out of 10.
1: So any great...
0: There's most of them we can't play on the radio, to be honest.
1: Philosophical questions from Jonah?
0: No, you would have liked... No, from Jonah? No, it's more... No.
2: What sort of things is he asking you?
0: It's just... It's hard to explain. It's just anything about everything. A lot of whys, whats, hows...
1: Okay.
0: You know, just, yeah.
2: At least he's inquisitive. That's nice.
0: It's non-stop. Nothing
1: journalist
0: that deep.
1: In the making, maybe?
0: We had one earlier and a lady had said her son had asked, how many times would I have to paint my room before my room became much smaller?
1: Oh.
2: And like she was able to answer.
0: About the letters of paint. Isn't that mad?
2: That is a lot.
1: What was the answer?
2: She was a maths teacher. She said she worked it out.
1: And?
2: Oh, I don't know. We don't actually get the answer.
1: We want the answer.
0: Yeah. Morning, guys. When my now teenage daughter was only 3, she was sitting one day bending her arm in and out, and she asked me, Mummy, if your bones are hard, how do they bend?
2: Good question.
0: So I had to try and explain that your elbow's kind of like a hinge on a door. These are the things the kids
2: ponder.
0: That's
2: a very good question, though.
0: These are the big questions of the world.
1: They just strip away all the nonsense and get to the nub of the query, don't they?
2: Yeah, absolutely.
0: Yeah. Yeah, and a lot of embarrassing ones in public, and there's lots that we cannot repeat on the radio, unfortunately. We've been sending some photos as well, haven't we? Some flattering photos of parents.
2: Yes, drawings.
0: Or
2: and
0: drawings,
2: that
0: should
2: teachers
0: I say?
2: Have got over time, yes.
0: Well, if the kids are on the car, stick around. We've got Child's Play coming up after Miley Cyrus, End of the World. It's Q Radio Breakfast.

0: Max and Andy Grammer, The Thing That I Love. Good morning, it's Q-Radio Breakfast, 8:40. The kids said what?
1: Whenever we were younger, my sister was probably about 4 or 5. Somebody was walking down the road and saw one of those big fluffy dogs that is known well for a famous type of paint. My sister turned around and instead of saying, "There's one of those Dulux dogs," unfortunately turned around to my dad and said, "Dad, there's one of those Durex dogs." And yeah, he nearly crashed the car, which was hilarious. Still to this day we talk about it. So yeah, kids embarrass everyone.

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1: All right, it's coming up on 8:45. It is school run time. Let's get you sent off to Airtastic.
2: Yes, we're giving away a family of four pass to any Airtastic of your choice. 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All you have to do is see if you can answer this clue.
3: Hi, I'm Finley. 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And my clue is, it's someone who moonwalks and he is a singer and he sings a song. It's called Thriller and it goes, 'cause this is Thriller! Thriller!
1: Oh, wow.
2: Whoa, that was brilliant. I love that clue. A little bit of a sing-along there as well. Great
1: how
2: clue.
1: How cute is that? 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
2: Good morning. In Derry, Londonderry, there's a fallen tree on the Duncastle Road that's leaving Dunamana Road. It's currently not passable, so please seek an alternative route until that can be attended to. The M1 is slow going from Sprucefield towards Lisburn services. The M2, that's Foreshore towards Nelson Street. The West Link towards York Street. The Sydney Bypass going from Tilliesburn towards D Street. And the Shore Road, there's heavy traffic there. That's from Jordanstown Road towards Rush Park. Anything else, you can let us know about it when it's safe to do so. 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
1: 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What's your name?
2: What's your name?
3: My name's Jackson.
1: Hello. Hi, Jackson. Good. Jackson, are you making this phone call under your own free will?
3: Yeah.
1: And who else is that? I can hear a little sis in the background.
3: Yeah, it's my little sister and then it's my mum and my
4: son. Hello. Oh,
5: very good.
4: Hello, everyone.
1: Hello, little sister. What's little sister's name?
6: What's your name?
7: Nathan.
6: Peyton.
1: Hiya.
6: You're going to school.
4: Oh, going to school this morning. Very good.
1: And then what's mummy's name?

0: teacher?
1: Yeah, my teacher.
0: Oh, for always motivating you. That's so nice.
2: That's very,
0: lovely.
2: Very deep.
0: Yeah.
2: Very deep.
0: How old are you?
1: 10.
2: Very wise words there. Yes. Very wise 10. Very good. All right. And then what about wee sis? You want to give out any shout outs there?
1: Yeah.
2: Go for it.
1: Who do you want to say hello to on the radio, Peyton? Me.
0: Oh, that's your mummy. Oh, that's
1: yourself.
0: Nice. And yourself. Absolutely. I like your style, Peyton. Very good. Well, very well done, guys. We'll be able to send your passes out to you. Thank you so much.
2: Thanks, guys.
1: Thank you so much.

0: After 9 o'clock on the show today, we will need another two contestants to come on and play to find the Grand Slam which with Teal Farm.
1: Yes, this is your last chance to get into tomorrow's prize draw for £500.
0: £500. Also, friend of the show, Ben Nicky, popping in for a chat next.
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12: From the Q Radio newsroom at 9 o'clock, I'm Jane Veitch and these are your top stories this morning. Israel and Lebanon have agreed a renewed ceasefire deal, but it's reliant on Hezbollah stopping their attacks across the region. Iranian leaders say they won't agree to end the conflict with the US and Israel unless a ceasefire also covers Lebanon. Locally, assets including cash worth almost £360,000 has been stolen from the civil service here over the past 4 years. The Department of Health has reported the highest value of assets stolen at almost £200,000. A 36-year-old man is due in court this morning, charged with attempted murder after a police officer was knocked down by a stolen police car in Downpatrick. The officer was seriously injured in the incident early on Sunday morning. Nationally, it has emerged Cabinet Minister Darren Jones consoled Peter Mandelson after the ambassador was sacked last year and praised his work in the role. His text didn't feature in this week's release of documents by the government but have been leaked to The Spectator. And almost half the pay and display parking machines are going to be removed in Belfast, Newry and Lisburn. It's part of a modernisation project to move towards ticketless parking. Well, that's your headline news at 9. We have a few more local stories coming next.
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13: Police in Limavady are increasing the number of high-visibility targeted patrols in parts of the town following the discovery of needles linked to drug-taking in a car park on Main Street. It comes after similar drugs paraphernalia was found last week near a children's play area in Ballykelly.
11: And Stormont wants our views on proposals which aim to enhance the quality and management of designated bathing areas here. There are currently 33 across Northern Ireland and DAIR is reviewing how they're identified, monitored and managed. The survey is available on the department's website until the 21st of August. That's your local news. We've a roundup of your sport next.
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12: Rory McIlroy begins his bid to win the Memorial Tournament for the first time later. The event that is hosted by 18-time major winner Jack Nicklaus is one of the few PGA Tour titles missing from the Hollywood man's CV. World number one Scotty Scheffler is looking for a third successive win at Muirfield, while Justin Rose, Tommy Fleetwood and Robert McIntyre are also in the field. And Michael O'Neill will have his full focus on Northern Ireland when they return to action in a friendly against Guinea tonight. He recently committed his future to the national side, despite also managing Blackburn at the back end of last season. Swansea midfielder Ethan Galbraith is fit to play after missing the end of his club's campaign with a calf problem. And finally, Manchester City are considering legal action after Real Madrid presidential candidate Enrique Riquelme promised to sign Erling Haaland if he is elected. He unveiled a Real shirt with Haaland's name on the back during a TV appearance. City say there is no chance of it happening and are unhappy with their striker's image being used in the campaign. Well, that's your news and sport at 9 on Q Radio. I'm Jane Veitch. I'll be back again at 10 o'clock.
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16: Thank you, Jane Veitch. Good morning. Well, plenty of showers today. Some heavy highs around 17 degrees.
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0: He's collaborated with David Guetta, Armin van Buuren, and some of the biggest names on the planet. Trance, techno, and hard dance producer, Ben Nicky.
1: He's back. It's Ben Nicky, live at Q Radio Breakfast. Good morning.
2: Hey, mate. Thanks for the hay fever tablets, by the way.
3: Yes.
1: We're just going to say, one of the biggest names in dance music, superstar DJ, all over the place, you know, and he's tapping up presenters out there for antihistamines.
3: Can
2: I say they're not drowsy ones, so I should be all right.
1: The hay fever's wild at the minute, right?
2: Mate, I live in the jungle pretty much, don't I? So, yeah.
3: The jungle?
2: I don't know if you see where I live, but it's like in the middle of nowhere.
3: Oh, okay. Rife for the hay fever then.
2: Yeah, and I got up nice and early for you guys this morning.
1: You did.
3: Very on time.
1: We had voice notes from Ben Nicky at about 7:30 this morning. I went, he is on the ball.
2: You know, doing your little secret WhatsApps, mate. I mean, there'll be rumours going around soon.
3: Yeah.
1: Where have you been? Have you been out and about? Have you been home for a few days there?
2: I just came back from Ibiza.
3: Nice.
2: Going for a holiday.
3: Oh, actually relaxing then, rather than playing.
2: Yeah, I went in the crowd for the first time in ages.
1: Saw the video. Who was DJing?
2: Some of my mates, actually. A guy called Wukong, who's from Vietnam. Dimitri Vegas. And who else was playing? Oh, and Joel Corey as well. So I caught up with all of those. But I said, sorry, I'm going in the crowd. See you later.
1: That's cool.
3: You were in?
2: Ushuaia, yeah.
3: Nice.
1: Yeah. You don't get to do that too often, do you? Be on that side of the decks.
2: I was loving it.
1: Yeah. So good.
2: Yeah.
1: You need to do that more often.
2: I know, and I've been sober for about a year, but I had my first drink in a while. So I only needed a couple.
3: Yeah. Did you have a sore head afterwards? Are you okay?
2: No, it's fine. Rock and roll, now, you know me.
1: Good.
2: I was used to that for a very long time.
3: I suppose that would be nice after being on the other side of it for so long to actually be like, you know, to remember what it's like to be in the crowd because you just see it from the other side.
2: It gave me like way more inspiration. Like, if I'm honest, back when I got home to make more music,
3: yeah.
2: I was getting a bit like not used to the, like, seeing it from the other side.
1: Yeah, of course.
2: Great.
1: Amazing. Amy is doing her very first DJ lessons later today.
3: Yeah.
2: Why didn't you ask me?
3: I know, I should have.
2: Yeah, I mean, I'm here. Like,
3: I'll go to you for DJ lesson number two.
2: I started on vinyl, so I know the proper ethics of DJing. But we could get you.
3: See, that's what it would. You'd be putting me onto the vinyls, and I would be like, you know, real old school then. That would be intense.
2: Are you going to be using the sync button?
3: I don't know. No, I don't think so. That's the aim of the game, not to be using the sync button.
2: It's not a bad thing. But I mean, I've actually never used it myself, but apparently it makes DJing a lot easier. But
3: I would imagine so, because you just click sync and then it's all good.
2: Yeah,
3: I want to move away from that. I'm just going to get the basics. So, you know, watch out.
2: Did I say to you last time I was here about the towel method?
3: What's that?
2: So you put a towel over like one deck and then you leave the other deck free, and you put the two of the same songs on, and then when you mix it, you'll know if they're both exactly the same speed and you've got it perfect. It's a way of like really like testing yourself.
3: Okay.
2: Two of the same records on. Yeah.
3: Have you done that one, Connor?
1: No, I have. I was watching a video of a guy the other day mixing blindfolded.
3: Wow.
1: He was doing that.
3: That's cool.
1: Yeah, that was pretty good. So you couldn't see the screens on the
3: CDJs
1: or anything.
3: Sure, that'll be no problem for me after one lesson.
2: It was blindfolded, and it wasn't one of these new techno DJs that has all these mad masks on us.
1: The Meta glasses are making a big thing too, aren't they?
2: Yeah.
1: Well, you've always championed, you know, young and upcoming DJs. You've always had local, you know, artists on your bills and stuff. What advice would you give to somebody like Amy or like another DJ that's listening to the show this morning that's trying to make a push in this industry?
2: Don't try and copy anyone else, because you're like, at the moment, everyone does like viral stuff, which is fine, but like if everyone on TikTok is playing the same song, you don't stand out, you're just kind of promoting the song. You've got to have your own image, brand identity.
3: To get a brand, that's it.
2: What was it we called? It's like you want to be a cultural icon.
3: Oh,
2: so this is
3: that, that's aiming high, isn't it?
2: You can tell that I was press trained, can't you, a few years ago.
1: Nicky, or is it Kim Kardashian?
3: No, this is what I need. This is like,
2: but it's true though, like especially in a city like Belfast, it's pretty small.
3: Yeah,
2: and it's quite easy to stand out, right?
3: Yeah.
2: So you just want to have like your own brand image, and you want to, it's like when you go to, they always say, if you go down Tesco aisle, am I allowed to say brands on here?
1: Yeah.
2: You go down Tesco aisle, you know what to look for Coco Pops or for Coca-Cola. Like, you want to stand out and have your own unique selling point.
3: Oh, USP. That's good advice, isn't it?
1: Yeah,
3: Connor's kicking it in as well.
1: I am indeed, yeah. Well, you've done that, obviously.
2: Connor, your profile picture on WhatsApp is you DJing, I think, isn't it?
1: Is it actually? Maybe it is. It was me on a paddleboard for a while. Did I change it to DJ?
2: I think it's you DJ, mate.
1: Maybe it did. Oh, look at that, yeah.
2: What are they calling now? Thirst trapping?
1: I'm looking away from the camera and everything.
2: I'm in my thirst trap era right now, mate.
3: Oh, are you?
2: Yeah, I'm in my gym era. I'm like, little sneaky photo here and there. Why not?
3: Sure, it's summer. That's what it's all about.
2: It's my birthday this weekend as well, so I'm DJing on my birthday.
3: Oh, happy birthday.
1: Happy birthday.
2: Mate, you'll never guess how old
3: I didn't want to ask.
2: It's the big 4-0.
3: No.
1: Is it really?
2: I know, I look 25, I appreciate that, but...
3: The big 4-0 this weekend?
2: Yeah.
3: And you're DJing on your birthday?
2: Yeah, the night before, but I'm taking... This is one of my friends with me here. I'm taking 14 of my mates to this house in Cornwall on the beach, and we're just having,
3: lovely,
2: like 4 days of like surfing, go-karting, restaurants,
1: unreal,
2: and they're
1: gorgeous,
2: all coming to my gig. A lot of them have never seen me perform, so
3: that'll be lovely. Yeah. Cornwall's supposed
2: playing
3: to be
2: a Clubland in Plymouth at the stadium there, so yeah, that'd be cool.
1: That is going to be absolutely class. Okay, well listen, we're going to play one of your tunes, Oxygen, and then come back and talk about the big show this summer in Belfast.
2: Enjoy.

0: Well, there's the exclusive that we didn't realise we were going to get on the Curio Breakfast Show this morning. Ben Nicky says that he's a colchi.
1: He does?
2: Yeah.
1: Tell us about it.
2: I mean, I live in the country. I've got sheep in the back garden. I've got cows. And I just love... I'm just a farmer. I'm from Bristol in the UK originally. So I'm just a massive colchi. I love doing my lawn. I love going for long walks, like having a big walking stick, like Gandalf.
1: A walking stick?
2: Well, you know, like when you walk up
1: a
2: mountain.
1: Yeah, I know what you mean. Yeah.
0: Okay.
1: So like Clarkson's Farm, where you have like an alter ego of the farming life?
2: Just love it, if I'm honest. Yeah. And I know we were speaking earlier. I would rather DJ now at the Farmer's Bash. That's my dream.
1: Wow.
2: I want to be accepted by the colchis.
1: Oh, I'm sure you would be.
0: There you go. Ryan Miller, who is doing Amy's DJ lessons, is listening right now, and he'll love to hear that.
1: Yeah, he does all like the young farmers and stuff like that, and he is doing the Farmer's Bash. I've heard they're wild. I've never been to Young Farmers.
2: I've heard they're wild.
0: We need to get to one of those then.
2: I'm going to go.
1: I'm going to go.
0: Well, let's do this summer shows first, will we? Field of Dreams. Back to Belfast, so obviously
2: it's got the word field in it as well, so it's kind of
0: perfect.
2: It's perfect
0: for it. So we're moving it from obviously Custom House Square into Falls Park, Saturday the 25th of July, and it's going to be the biggest laser and visual production Belfast has ever seen. And that's one thing, obviously, that you're known for your shows. It's not just, you know, all the tunes. It's everything behind it. It's the lasers. It's the production. It's all of that. That's super important to you, right?
2: Yeah. I mean, like, we've got, I think, maybe 100 lasers going in, so it's like. It's too much, if I'm honest. It's going to be pretty mental. So
0: it's never too much.
1: No,
2: you can never have too many. But again, it's like we broke the record last time and it's double now. So like,
1: wow, you didn't just like up it a little tiny bit. You've doubled it.
2: Yeah, but it's annoying for me because we've got to bring them all over. I think they come from like either Germany or some from England. So we've got to transport all these like lasers and lorries over. So it's a big job.
1: Yeah. I'd say so. It'd be worth it though.
0: And obviously every time you're on, you know, we talk about, you know, obviously the Belfast crowd being so special, and you know, you live here now, so you genuinely really do love Belfast. But this night in the summer coming up, this is going to be, it's got to be one of your favorite nights in your calendar. When you look at your packed schedule for this summer and you see that little date there in Falls Park, that one must bring a smile to your face.
2: It's always the most special because all my friends, obviously I live, you know, 20-30 minutes out of the city, all my friends are here, like every little person that's important in my life is pretty much here, so they all come along, and it's always been the most special one here every year, I would say. I'm not being biased, but it will be.
1: It has to be. It makes sense.
2: And I normally do the same ones like Belsonic or Custom House Square, but this time I've changed it up a little bit to get later opening hours, so the darkness is there for the lasers.
1: That's why I changed.
2: Because last time it was only dark for 45 minutes.
1: So you want to get the experience. You've brought all those lasers over. You've had the whole logistics of doing that. You may as well get
2: we open
1: the majority
2: like
1: out of it.
2: 11 or maybe 12. Instead of like, I think it's normally like 10:40, we have to stop. So I'm basically letting everyone get more value for money.
1: Love that.
2: It's costing me more. So it's...
0: That's how much you care about.
2: But it's just like, I do this because I love it now. You know, it's just it's a yearly tradition here. I love it.
1: That'll be amazing.
0: Falls Park, it's the 25th of July. It's going to be unbelievable. Field of Dreams. We will give away a pair of tickets, will we? And we're going to do this live. It's very off the cuff.
2: I think we should just no swearing.
0: Yeah.
2: Obviously.
1: Yes.
0: That would be helpful for me.
1: Yeah,
0: that'd
1: be very helpful.
0: Ben Nicky's going to walk out of here. It'll make no difference to his day. It will destroy
1: Amy.
0: That'll
1: be us done.
2: No, it will.
1: Career's done.
0: Yeah.
2: I get guilty if anything bad happens to people. So like, I actually will be like, feel terrible.
1: No, everyone will be nice.
0: I'm going to stick. This is a random 30-second timer that I've pulled. I have no idea how this even. Oh, it's a little droney one. Okay, so 30 seconds. So just send us a WhatsApp right now. If you would like Ben Nicky to call you at the end of this, just WhatsApp us right now. Ben Nicky. We're going to pick somebody out at random, give you a call. You'll speak to Ben, and he personally will...
2: You've got to let them do something, though, right? Like,
1: you're going to add a bit of a challenge
2: to this?
1: Like
2: a question or something.
0: Okay. Have you got one in mind?
2: In this interview, where was my dream gig?
0: Okay. Oh, yes.
1: Okay.
0: That's good.
1: Took me a second there, but yes,
0: that's
1: I remember.
0: Good. Okay.
2: And it involves a couple of sheep and a cow.
0: Yeah.
1: Okay, you've made it easy.
0: Maybe a pig or two.
1: We've had loads of messages there, Connor. Just pick somebody at random.
0: Okay, let's go. Let's pick somebody. Right, I've got somebody there. So we're going to call you and answer the phone and then tell us the answer to that question.
2: Are you doing it now?
1: Yeah.
0: Doing it right now.
2: Okay, you can talk first.
1: Okay.
0: Here we go. So answer your phone.
3: Hello?
1: Hello, who have we got there?
3: It's Carrie.
0: Hello, Carrie. You're through to the Curio Breakfast Show. Did you hear the question that Ben Nicky asked? What was the dream gig of his?
3: The farmer's wife.
2: Oh, aye. Well done.
1: Well done. Very well done. Very well done. Okay. Congratulations.
0: You've won a pair of tickets.
1: You've won.
3: Thank you.
0: We're going to send you off to Ben Nicky there at Falls Park. Have you been to see Ben Nicky before?
3: No, but I would like to.
1: There you go.
2: Well, I was just, do you want to go to the farmer's bash instead? I'm just, you know.
1: No, you want to go.
2: It's not a proposal.
0: Your manager right now is fuming.
1: I know.
2: Yeah, I know.
0: Plug your own gig, please.
2: Right, everyone go to Field of Dreams, Ben Nicky, and farmer's bash.
1: Okay, yeah. They can go to both. They can go to both. It's all good.
0: Carrie, you've got Ben Nicky on the phone. Have you got anything you want to ask him or say to him? Now's your shot.
1: Pressure.
2: You can do it. Come on, let's get a question. Come on, you can do it. I believe in you.
0: Ask him anything. He's a very open guy.
3: I don't know.
1: It's very on the spot, to be fair.
0: We've ambushed you. Well done, Carrie. Stick around. I'll send you a message. We'll get some details from you, okay?
3: No worries.
1: Thanks a million.
3: Bye.
0: She's going to get off the phone now and be like, oh, I should have asked them this.
2: People get shy when you ring them on the spot, hey?
1: Well, it was very on the spot, yeah?
0: Yeah, it was, but well done. So go over, get your tickets. Falls Park, Saturday, 25th of July. It's going to be the biggest Ben Nicky show here to date. Field of Dreams. It's going to be amazing. Ben, always an absolute pleasure to have you on the show, man.
1: Thank you so much for joining us.
2: My hay fever feels better now, so I feel like it's like going to the doctors when I come in. Yeah. Decided to smile instead of hide away.

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0: All right, let's get into, well, what will be the final two contestants to come onto the show this week to play along with our competition with Dale Farm.
2: Yes, so from Monday to today, every winner has received a branded cool bag with ice creams and treats. And then whoever wins today is going to be the last person entered into tomorrow's draw to win £500. So what we've been doing this week is we've been talking about Dale Farm's new ice cream sandwich, the Slamwich, which is salted caramel ice cream biscuit sandwich dipped in chocolate with caramel pieces. Absolutely stunning. Perfect for summer. Yummy. Very yummy.
0: Mm-hmm. Very yummy indeed. Okay, so head to head. So we need two callers. The phone lines are absolutely slammed.
2: Already?
0: Talking about sandwiches already. To find the matching pair. So one last time this week, we will have 10 boxes in front of us, which are numbered. Hidden inside two of the boxes is the brand new Dale Farm Slamwich. Two listeners are going to be on air. They're going to go head to head, each taking a turn to pick two numbers from 1 to 10. And the first to pick the correct two numbers to find the pair of hidden slamwiches will win the grand slamwich and the prize, which will be the cool bag that you were talking about with the
2: goodies.
0: Lovely treats inside, all the goodies, and into a prize draw tomorrow to win £500.
2: Yes, and if you'd like to win today, don't WhatsApp us, don't message us on WhatsApp, don't ring us on WhatsApp, ring us in the studio number, which is 028 90 236 967.
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2: Good morning. The M2 is slow going foreshore towards Nelson Street, the West Link towards York Street, and in Derry, Londonderry, there's a fallen tree on the Duncastle Road, leaving Dunamana Road. That's currently not passable, so please seek an alternative route until that can be attended to. 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
0: Okay, who's excited?
2: Me, I'm very excited. This is our last finals for the £500.
0: Let's
2: see.
0: It's been good crack this week, right?
2: It's been really good fun. It's been tense, but we can do this again. Let's go.
0: We've got another two callers on the line. On line number one, we say good morning to Aileen. Hi, Aileen.
3: Hi.
0: Hi, how are you?
3: I'm fine. All the more better for getting through.
2: Oh, you sound lovely and cheery. What are you doing today?
3: I'm working now in the next hour.
0: Okay. Whereabouts in the province are you?
3: Derry, please.
2: I thought I could hear that little accent there. Lovely stuff.
0: Good. Okay. On line number two, we say hello to Jimmy Lee. Hi, Jimmy Lee.
4: Hello.
0: Hello. I tell you what, everybody's had their Weetabix this morning.
2: They have. Everyone's cheery. Everyone. Well, what are you up to today? Are you doing anything nice or are you working as well?
4: I'm working as well.
2: Very good. Well, you can take a little bit of time out to talk to us. It'll be worth it.
0: So, with Aileen in Derry, Londonderry, and then Jimmy Lee, whereabouts are you then?
4: I'm in Newtownards.
0: And we've Newtownards. Very good.
2: Okay.
0: Love to hear it. Okay. So, listen, I'm going to put 60 seconds on the timer. We're going to come to Aileen first, just because she's in line number one there. Aileen in Derry, Londonderry. Just shout out two numbers for me, and we'll try and find a matching pair. Have you been listening this week? Do you both know the rules of the game?
4: I do, yes.
0: Okay. Great. Excellent stuff. So, as soon as I hit the 60 second timer, as soon as you hear this, Aileen, you just shout me out two numbers, okay?
4: Yeah.
0: Okay.
4: 3 and 7.
0: 3 and 7.
2: Okay, so it's not 3, not 7. Go ahead, Jimmy Lee.
4: 5 and 9. 5.
1: Dale Farm Slamwich.
0: Okay. She's got 1 and number 9.
1: Dale Farm Slamwich.
2: First try.
4: No way.
2: First try. Very good. Oh, commiserations, Aileen. That was hard luck there. But that's the aim of the game.
0: Thanks, Aileen. Yeah.
2: Thanks for having
4: me. Bye.
0: Jimmy Lee, unbelievable.
2: Whoa, one hit wonder.
0: I love that. I tell you what, you need to do the lottery tonight or something.
2: I know, that was very lucky indeed.
0: Incredible scenes. Jimmy Lee, you have won the cool bag. What's in there, Amy?
2: Yes, with the Deal Farm cool bag with all the treats and goodies. So that'll get sent out to you today, actually. So I'll get your details off you in a wee second.
0: Nice one. And then we have got your name and stuff there. We will put you into the prize draw tomorrow. So make sure that you are listening to the Q-Radio Breakfast Show tomorrow, because either yourself or one of our other winners tomorrow is going to win £500.
4: Amazing, thank you.
2: Brilliant, have a good day.
4: You too, thank
2: Bye.
4: You.
2: Bye.
0: I didn't expect that to happen.
2: Oh, that was quick.
0: That was very fast.
2: Yeah.
0: That was good. Well done to all of our winners so far this week. Remember the Deal Farm Slamwich, check that out. I know we're talking about ice cream. This would have been better last week, but we don't make up the weather.
2: You can still have ice cream in a rainy day, you know, not a rule. Yeah.
0: It'll make you feel better. That's what it'll do. Salted caramel ice cream biscuit sandwich dipped in chocolate with caramel pieces. See, when you don't have breakfast and then
2: I could eat that for breakfast, no problem,
0: I could give it a good go. Wake up.
1: We got the dream team. Connor, Andrew and Amy.
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0: Tom Grennan and here on the Curio Breakfast Show. Well done again to Jimmy Lee.
1: Yes, very well done. That was super lucky.
0: Who won with Dale Farm today. £500 going tomorrow. So we have our four winners tomorrow. No game to do. Just a very simple prize draw. We'll put the four names into a hat. We'll pull somebody out.
1: Nice and easy.
0: And whoever that is going to win the £500. Earlier, always good to catch up with Ben Nicky.
1: Isn't that? I know.
0: Enjoyed
1: big star.
0: That.
1: He's a big, big star. And he's, you know, just pops into Q Radio and... You know, gets antihistamines and, you know.
0: Goes about his business, yeah. Flies back to Ibiza. But that's going to be a massive show in Belfast this summer if you're heading along to that. Tomorrow on the Q Radio Breakfast Show, it is a winning day. Giving away tickets on every show today, not just us, for...
1: For Duran Duran, which I'd say would be a very, very popular one.
0: It will, absolutely. Yeah.
1: I love a bit of Duran Duran. You wouldn't expect that from me now, but a day.
0: The happy hour tomorrow after 9 o'clock. I guess we'll have to do a bit of Duran Duran in there somewhere, I think.
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1: Good morning. In Derry, Londonderry, there's that fallen tree that's on the Duncastle Road leaving Dunamana Road. It's currently not passable, so please seek an alternative route until that can be attended to. Traffic is still quite busy on the M2 foreshore, that's towards Nelson Street, and on the West Link towards York Street. Anything else you'd like to let us know about, you can on the Q Radio travel line, 90 89 0 110.
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3: with Connor, Andrew and Amy.

0: Lord, it'll be so good. Yeah, he'll be fabulous. Enjoy that. He's in the SSE.
1: God, I like the bread.
2: He'll be way funnier than that, obviously. Isn't it mad? People just remember him for that. And the hobnobs again.
0: I know. There's so many classics. People probably just shout that at him in the street.
2: Yeah, and isn't there a portion of his ticket revenue he's given away to like cancer research and things like that? Yeah.
0: Nice.
2: Don't have the exact details, but I do know there is a portion of his tickets are going to charity, which is... Fair play to him.
0: That's amazing.
2: Amazing. Doesn't have to do that. And obviously, it's great to do. So enjoy Peter Kay, one of the all-time greats.
0: Yeah.
2: We'll chat to you in the morning from 6.

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13: From the Q Radio newsroom at 10 o'clock, I'm Jane Veitch and these are your top stories this morning. Israel and Lebanon have agreed a renewed ceasefire deal, but it is reliant on Hezbollah stopping their attacks across the region. Iranian leaders say they won't agree to end the conflict with the US and Israel unless a ceasefire also covers Lebanon. Locally, assets including cash worth almost £360,000 has been stolen from the civil service here over the past 4 years. The Department of Health has reported the highest value of assets stolen at almost £200,000. A 36-year-old man is due in court this morning, charged with attempted murder after a police officer was knocked down by a stolen police car in Downpatrick. The officer was seriously injured in the incident early on Sunday morning. Nationally, two men have been charged after trouble flared in Southampton over the murder of Henry Novak. Meanwhile, the police watchdogs say continued speculation will hamper investigations. The teenager died in handcuffs after his attacker falsely claimed to have been racially abused. And text messages between Cabinet Minister Darren Jones and Peter Mandelson have been published by The Spectator. Keir Starmer's top aide said to have consoled the former US ambassador after he was sacked over his links to Jeffrey Epstein. Finally, back here, almost half the pay and display parking machines are going to be removed in Belfast, Newry and Lisburn. It's part of a modernisation project to move towards ticketless parking. That is your news. I've got the sport coming next.
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13: Rory McIlroy starts his bid to win the Memorial Tournament for the first time later. The event is hosted by 18-time major winner Jack Nicklaus, is one of the few PGA Tour titles missing from the Hollywood man's CV. World number one Scotty Scheffler is looking for a third successive win at Muirfield, while Justin Rose, Tommy Fleetwood and Robert McIntyre are also in the field. And Michael O'Neill will have his full focus on Northern Ireland when they return to action in a friendly against Guinea tonight. He recently committed his future to the national side, despite also managing Blackburn at the back end of last season. Swansea midfielder Ethan Galbraith is fit to play after missing the end of his club's campaign with a calf problem. And finally, fans at the World Cup won't be allowed to take refillable water bottles into stadiums after FIFA made a late change to its policy. The governing body says the move's been made to prevent risk and injury to players and attendees. Supporters groups have criticised the decision due to the extreme heat expected at some venues. Ticket holders had previously been told they could take an empty bottle into games. That's your news on Sport at 10 on Q. I'm Jane Veitch, back again at 11 o'clock.
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16: Thanks, Jane. Well, heavy rain this morning turns into showers this afternoon, and we are looking at a maximum temperature of 17 degrees. Morning. Thank you so much to the guys on Breakfast. Got the new Youngblood trying to get on for you right after we do this from Rihanna.

You know, everything he brings out, I love. That's a great tune. Youngblood and Suburban Requiem on Q Radio's mid-morning show. Yaz here with you. Thank you so much to the guys on Breakfast. Back with you tomorrow from 6. How are you? Hopefully you're having a great Thursday. I've got music coming up from Henry Moody. I'll be playing a quiz very soon. But right now, song that was on Love Island, I'm sure it was last night, they used this track. And, oh, do you know, am I the only one watching Love Island? I normally have nobody to speak to about Love Island. And, yeah, I'm still watching it after all these years. I think Jordan from the afternoon show actually said to me, I think you've not even missed a year. And I'm getting a wee bit on the bored side, a little bit, but obviously not enough to not be watching it every night. I'm still, a sucker for Love Island. But let's do it anyway. This song, it was on, I'm pretty sure last night, Gracie Abrams. This is her current single,

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Just come back and love me. If I'm underneath the lights in the early hours, stranger by my side, it's 'cause I don't have the power to process.

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1: All right, if you want to give this a go today, we're at 60 seconds on the clock. 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
1: Good morning, Diane. Thank you so much for your thumbs up emoji.
2: So, I was like, oh, I'll probably not get picked anyway.
1: Well, today is your lucky day. Well, I hope it's your lucky day. It just depends how these questions fall. But you want to give it a go. Have you played before?
2: I've never played before. I have done Abe's intros.
1: Oh, that was years ago, yes.
2: I used to play a bit, yeah.
1: So you're into your music.
2: No, you don't.
1: You're kind of maybe hoping some music questions come. I'm having a wee look.
2: General entertainment. I'm usually pretty good. Just depends if it's old, current, whatever.
1: All right, well, let's see how you do. Well, let's do then. Let's stick 60 seconds on the clock. Are you ready, Diane?
2: Oh, here we go.
1: Here we go.
2: I am ready.
1: Your time starts now. What country does Paul Hogan come from?
2: Paul Hogan's from Australia.
1: Yeah, which biscuit is named after a French royal family?
2: What biscuit?
1: Yep.
2: Oh, sugar.
1: In which film did Roger Moore first appear as James Bond?
2: What's the first one? I'm guessing. I'm going to have to pass.
1: In which Irish county can you kiss the Blarney Stone?
2: Okay.
1: Andrew Ryan talks about this place.
2: Carrie?
1: Okay. What vitamin is sometimes called the sunshine vitamin?
2: D.
1: Yes. Who solves the crime in Death on the Nile? Agatha Christie's Death on the Nile.
2: That would be Poirot.
1: Yeah, yeah. What is your zodiac sign if you're born on July 15th?
2: I think it's Cancer.
1: Yep. Who directed Full Metal Jacket, the film?
2: Who played it?
1: No, who directed it?
2: Who directed it? Is it Ridley Scott or something like that?
1: No, it's Stanley Kubrick.
2: No.
1: Stanley Kubrick for that one. But you did do quite well. You got four right. You got Cancer, Hercule Poirot, Vitamin D, and you got Australia as well. So the second one, which biscuit named after a French royal family? I was looking for bourbon for that one.
2: I couldn't have got that now. Wouldn't have known that.
1: Live and Let Die is the film Roger Moore first appeared in this.
2: I wasn't sure which one to say.
1: And I was looking for Cork, the Barney Stone, and that's it. Yeah, you got everything else right. You got everything else right. So, is there anyone?
2: 60 seconds goes so quick.
1: It does. It really does. It really does.
2: Give me more.
1: Yeah, throw more at me, yes, please. Well, listen, you do get yourself a Q Radio guinea bag, Diane. Is there anyone you want to say hi to while you're on the radio?
2: I want to say I'm just about to go in to see my mum. And she lives in assisted living. She's 85 years old. She's got dementia, but she still knows who I am. So I'm going to give a shout out to her. That's for Ari.
1: Oh, I've got goosebumps. You just said that there. Diane. Aww. What a lovely, lovely message.
2: I love her very much.
1: Oh, give her lots of love to Irene, did you say?
2: Irene.
1: Oh, brilliant stuff. Well, thank you again, Diane. And you can let Irene know how well you've done on the quiz, because you didn't do that badly.
2: Oh, I will.
1: Brilliant stuff. Thanks for playing.
2: Thank you so much.
1: Cheers. And if you want to take part just like Dan did there, all you need to do to register is send a thumbs up emoji to this number.
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0: from right here in Northern Ireland and around the world.
1: First, Molly Mahague and Tommy Fury have had a baby. The couple who met on the ITV show Love Island had their first daughter called Bambi in January 2023. And yesterday, the pair announced the birth of their second child in an Instagram post with the caption, "And then there were four." In other news, former Love Island star Olivia Attwood's among the lineup for the upcoming series of Celebrity Gogglebox. She's going to be on the Long Running TV show, which is back on screens tomorrow. Other celebrities include George Clark and Gladiator star Matt Morsey, also known as Legend. And finally, Mel B says abuse has no boundaries as she calls for deep changes within the justice system. The Spice Girl campaigns for survivors of domestic abuse and warns new laws are needed to protect them. She claims too often they aren't believed.
2: It does choke me up a little bit, even still we're talking about this, because nothing is moving quick enough, nothing is moving fast enough. It's just like, and we have to take baby steps, I know, but even if you read the news now, things are happening that it just should not be happening.
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1: Somebody says it looked like Will Ferrell, Annie, Fred West. He's a serial killer.
2: Date only. Any more of that, I'm going to post your RIN number on Instagram.
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0: From the Q Radio newsroom at 11 o'clock, I'm Jane Veitch and these are your top stories this morning. Hezbollah says it rejects an Israel-Lebanon ceasefire deal. The two countries had agreed to implement a truce, according to a statement issued by the US, but it was reliant on the Tehran-backed militia group halting its attacks. Donald Trump has been frustrated about ongoing fighting between Israel and Hezbollah, which has threatened an Iran peace plan. Nationally, two men have been charged after trouble flared in Southampton over the murder of Henry Nowak. Meanwhile, the police watchdogs say continued speculation will hamper investigations. The teenager died in handcuffs after his attacker falsely claimed to have been racially abused. New leaked WhatsApp messages reveal the Prime Minister's top aide reached out to Peter Mandelson after he was sacked from his role as ambassador to the US. Darren Jones told the peer he'd been doing such a great job and said he was so sorry about the decision. Back here, assets including cash worth almost $360,000 has been stolen from the civil service here over the past 4 years. The Department of Health has reported the highest value of assets taken at almost $200,000. And finally, almost half the pay and display parking machines are going to be removed in Belfast, Newry and Lisburn. It's part of a modernisation project to move towards ticketless parking. That is your news. Sport next.
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0: Michael O'Neill will have his full focus in Northern Ireland when they return to action in a friendly against Guinea tonight. He recently committed his future to the national side, despite also managing Blackburn at the end of last season. Swansea midfielder Ethan Galbraith is fit to play after missing the end of his club's campaign with a calf problem. And Rory McIlroy starts his bid to win the Memorial Tournament for the first time later. The event is one of the few PGA Tour titles missing from his CV. World number one Scotty Scheffler is looking for a third successive win at Muirfield, while Justin Rose, Tommy Fleetwood and Robert McIntyre are also in the field. And finally, fans at the World Cup won't be allowed to take refillable water bottles into stadiums. It's after FIFA made a late change to its policy. The governing body says the move's been made to prevent risk and injury to players and attendees. Supporters groups have criticised the decision due to the extreme heat expected at some venues. That's all for now. I'm Jane Veitch. I'll be back with more at midday.
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5: Thanks, Jane. Some heavy rain this morning, but some showery rain this afternoon, so certainly not as heavy in the afternoon. And we are looking at a maximum temperature for Thursday of 17 degrees.
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on Q5. Good morning to Gerald. Hi to Stephanie on the text. Thank you for your text. And Susan. Say, Susan was absolutely loving Erasure earlier on. She said it was so good to hear that song. Thank you for bringing me back to the 80s with that song earlier on, yes. Listening to Derry City singing. Oh, she's singing along to that track. No doubt you're singing along to these tracks as well. Some really good feel-good music for you, Susan. It's more of the same, please. And that is what I'm trying to deliver here on T5. Some brilliant songs coming your way. Going to play this as well before we've got a text in here. This one is coming in from Shauna in Belfast, saying it's a bit of a miserable Thursday outside, yes, but you know what, you're still making it through.

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It's the Backstreet Boys on Curious Tape 5. Good morning to Johnny the Painter. Also, good morning to John and the Tags as well. Connor listening to Dead on the Day. He's on a quick break from work. Grabbing a coffee as powering through this grey weather. Aoife and

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4: All right, then, what would you like to hear this morning? Today's Coffee Break Request is coming up after I do a classic hit from the Lightning Seeds. So, yeah, let me know a song you would like to hear. It could be playing right after that Lightning Seeds track. So 07702687001 with your request.
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4: As always, some really, really great requests coming in. Hi to Nicole. I know you do a lot of Boyzone stuff. Una's a huge Boyzone fan. You see, I've already played Backstreet Boys and I've played Westlife. I'm going to get on to that at some point as well. But I know it's your birthday tomorrow. Have a great, great birthday, Una, when it comes. And thank you so much, Nicole. Always get in touch tomorrow. You never know. Hi to, we've got Hockey here. Hi to Ellen. Thank you so much for your text. Going to go for this one, though. It's coming from Ryan. And he says, this song has been in my head. It's such a great song, actually. Been in my head all night, actually. Do you have it? Yes, I do. Such a brilliant song. You're right. Let's do it. Snow Patrol and Martha Wainwright on this track as well. Set Fire to the Third Bar on Q Radio. It's the Coffee Break request.

0: Lady Gaga, Born This Way on Q Radio. Play that for Real Phil and Donna Dean. Thank you so much for all your messages. And I need to know if anyone else is like this. I am currently sitting at 9 sleeps to go until I go and see a certain gig. And I'm not even going to lie, I'm properly excited. Counting down the days, checking the calendar, random smiling for no reason, kind of excited. That is how excited I am. And yeah, maybe you're like that about certain gigs. There's just some gigs that you look forward to more than others. And I just can't wait. I cannot wait. Even though I have seen this actual gig before, so they're redoing it. But there'll be twists, and they're going to play that latest tune that they've got out just now, which I'm going to play in a few minutes' time.
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9: 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Closing date Friday 12th of June at 4 p.m. And TBL International requires a facilities team leader based at Titanic in Belfast. Closing date Monday 8th of June at 8 a.m.
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0: morning to Jane, who's just as excited about me that take that gig in Glasgow because she's going on the Friday. Got Celine Dion on the way and music from Sarah Larsson after news.
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11: From the Q Radio newsroom at midday, I'm Jane Veitch and these are your top stories this afternoon. A man has been remanded in custody after appearing in court accused of the attempted murder of a police officer in Downpatrick last weekend. A stolen police car was driven at the officer during an incident in Colmkill Road. They sustained serious injuries. 36

0: 26-year-old Connor Carey of Glasheena Road in Downpatrick is due in court again later this month. Hezbollah says it rejects an Israel-Lebanon ceasefire deal. The two countries had agreed to implement a truce, according to a statement issued by the US, but it was reliant on the Tehran-backed militia group halting its attacks. Donald Trump's been frustrated about ongoing fighting between Israel and Hezbollah, which has threatened an Iran peace plan. Nationally, two men have been charged after trouble flared in Southampton over the murder of Henry Novak. Meanwhile, the police watchdog say continued speculation will hamper investigations. The teenager died in handcuffs after his attacker falsely claimed to have been racially abused. And new leaked WhatsApp messages reveal a Prime Minister's top aide reached out to Peter Mandelson after he was sacked from his role as ambassador to the US. Darren Jones told the peer he'd been doing such a great job and said he was so sorry about the decision. Back here, assets including cash worth almost £360,000 has been stolen from the civil service here over the past 4 years. The Department of Health reported the highest value of assets stolen at almost £200,000. And almost half the Penn Display parking machines are going to be removed in Belfast, Newry and Lisburn. It's part of a modernisation project to move towards ticketless parking. Finally, a retailer has announced it will refund shoppers who take back their used tents. Decathlon says it's launching the scheme to stop people abandoning them at festival campsites. That is your news, Sport Next.
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0: Michael O'Neill will have his full focus on Northern Ireland when they return to action in a friendly tonight against Guinea. He recently committed his future to the side despite also managing Blackburn at the back end of last season. And Ethan Galbraith is fit to play after missing the end of his club's campaign with a calf problem. And Rory McIlroy, he starts his bid to win the Memorial Tournament for the first time later. The event is hosted by 18-time major winner Jack Nicklaus, and it's one of the few PGA Tour titles missing from Rory's CV. World number one Scottie Scheffler is looking for a third successive win at Muirfield, while Justin Rose, Tommy Fleetwood and Robert McIntyre are also in the field. And then finally, Manchester City are considering legal action after Real Madrid presidential candidate Enrique Riquelme promised to sign Erling Haaland if he's elected. He unveiled a Real shirt with Haaland's name on the back during a TV appearance, and City are saying there is no chance of it happening, and they're unhappy with their striker's image being used in the campaign. Haaland's management team released a statement saying the situation is all very entertaining, but not true. That is your news and sport at midday on Q. I'm Jane Veitch. Jim's back in an hour with all your lunchtime news.
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6: Thanks, Jane. Well, showers expected this afternoon with a maximum temperature of 17 degrees for Thursday. The evening going to see some bright spells and showers, and the low is going to drop down to around 10.

Celine Dion on Q Radio's mid-morning show. Is Yaz with you. How are you? Hopefully having a lovely Thursday. And I saw an article just the other day, right? And it said the headline was basically stop making these 25 common CV mistakes if you want to get hired. That's what it said, right? And I think, right, if you've managed to make 25 mistakes on your CV, you're not just missing out on the job, you're probably missing out on the whole entire concept of the CV. But it kind of reminded me, right, we have this thing in radio where every now and again the boss will listen to bits of your show and critique it, you know, give you a bit of feedback, get a bit of, you know, constructive feedback. And there was a guy, right, a very famous sort of radio guru, shall we say, and he came into our work and he asked if anybody wanted to get what we call a tape set or a snoop. And I thought, you know what, I do, because he really knows his stuff. And I remember him saying to me, right, we're going to listen to an hour of your show and I want you to write four things that you like and four things you don't like. And I remember saying, is that per link? And he said, if you've got four things you don't like in one link,

0: Falls on Q Radio. Now, a lot of us would sooner have good fortune than fame, popularity, even romance, according to this study I was reading today. So yeah, we're putting romance on the back burner and up against, you know, things like good fortune, having a bit of good luck and things like that. Funnily enough, the next classic track that I play, it's kind of in the same vein. It kind of takes a wee sort of non-traditional approach to healing from heartache, reminding us, oh, do you know what? It's only love. Life goes on. Refreshing words for anyone kind of worn down by it. It's also remind us that love is, you know, the towering emotion that rules our lives. It doesn't. It really, really doesn't. And that classic track that I'm talking about is coming up next.
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1: Half an hour from now, Jordan is going to be kicking off her Thursday show. She will, of course, have her girl talk, but she kicks off her show, first hour of the show, with a whole hour of songs that you've actually picked. So if you want to pick one now, I'll make sure Jordan gets it in time for her starting at 1 o'clock. So have a think of a requested song you'd love to hear on the radio this afternoon and let me know what that request is. And you can do that on our text line number 07702 687 001. It's WhatsApp, so it's free. 07702 687 001. On the way, I am going to get on music from Ella Langley, Faith Hill, and let's do Gavin James for you now.

0: I'm pretty sure I'm right in saying she's married to Tim McGraw. That is, of course, Faith Hill and Breathe on Q Radio's mid-morning show. Now, I've got a few songs left in me. I've got music, Melton John and Brittany, Justin Timberlake on the way. We'll do some Chapel Roan as well before 1 o'clock. Back tonight, 7 o'clock, Kushla's going to be here. She'll be kicking off her show with the top seven at seven, counting down the biggest songs of the day. And also, she'll have her one to watch. And it's a singer I just love, an Irish artist called Moncrief. You heard his voice. He's got such a good voice. And he's got a song called Stubborn, and that is the one that Kushla is going to be playing as her one to watch. A song about brotherhood and about the masks that we wear and about the quiet cost of leaving things unsaid. Sounds so, so good. So you get to hear that this evening with Kushla on The Evening Show.
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14: From the Q Radio newsroom at 1 o'clock, I'm Jim McLean, and these are your top stories this afternoon. A man's been remanded in custody, charged with the attempted murder of a PSNI officer in Downpatrick. The policeman was badly injured when he was struck by a stolen patrol car early on Sunday morning. 36-year-old Conor Carey of Glasheena Road in the town.

0: will be back in court later this month. Police are investigating a petrol bomb attack in Limavady. The device was thrown at a house on the Sperrin Road shortly after 1 a.m. this morning. No one was injured, but the front door of the property was damaged during the incident. Anyone with information should phone 101. A major manhunt is underway after a convicted drugs boss with links to Northern Ireland and the Republic escaped from an open prison in England. 37-year-old Daniel Buckley is serving a 16-year sentence at Thorncross Jail in Warrington, but has been on the run since Saturday. Two men have been charged in connection with rioting in Southampton earlier this week over the murder of Henry Nowak. The teenager died in handcuffs after his attacker falsely claimed to have been racially abused. The Prime Minister is due to meet his family privately today. But Keir Starmer has accused Elon Musk of trying to whip up division in the UK after the billionaire repeatedly posted about the incident online.
1: We need to also assert who we are as a country, because Musk again has been interfering in our politics in the last few days, trying to whip up division. That is not who we are in Britain. In Britain, we are reasonable, tolerant people.
0: And finally, Hezbollah says it's rejected the terms of the Israel-Lebanon ceasefire deal. The US-backed approvals would depend on the militant group stopping their attacks across the region. That's your headline news just after 1 o'clock. Have your sport next.
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0: Katie Taylor's long-anticipated farewell fight in Dublin is set to be confirmed tomorrow. The 39-year-old hasn't been in the ring since last July, but her promoters holding a press conference on Friday afternoon at Croke Park. Her opponent for the bout is still unknown. In golf, Rory McIlroy begins his bid to win the Memorial Tournament later. The event, hosted by 18-time major winner Jack Nicklaus, is one of the few PGA Tour titles missing from the Hollywood man's trophy cabinet. He's due to tee off shortly after 3 p.m. And Northern Ireland take on Guinea tonight in a friendly match. That game's been played in Spain. Kicks off shortly after 5 p.m. Michael O'Neill's side then face France on Monday. That's your news and sport just after 1 o'clock. I'm Jim McLean. I'll have more at the top of the hour.
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7: It's cloudy today with some heavy showers expected throughout the afternoon. The high temperature is 17 degrees. With you once again. It is Thursday afternoon. I'm Jordan. This is the All Request Lunch. Tell me this. What song can I play for you?
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Break playing on Q Radio this Thursday afternoon. I had a friend ask me earlier, how's your day going? I was like, oh yeah, it's just a typical Monday. I mean, Wednesday. No, wait, what day is this? It is Thursday. I have it on good authority. Today is Thursday, the 4th of June. I'm Jordan and this is the All Request Lunch. So if there's a song you'd like to hear, let me know. This one's for Louise.

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Q.

0: Britney. Oh, I love to see a Britney request coming in, especially one that we don't play that often. You drive me crazy for Julie today. Thank you very much for your message. It is nearly 20 past one. Where did the first 20 minutes of the show go? I do not know. These days are flying in. Anyway, we do still have plenty of time left on the All Request Lunch, which is great news. That's over 40 minutes left for you to get your song requests in to me. So what are you waiting for? Pick up your phone. The number you need is 07702 687 001. You can send me a WhatsApp in the form of a text message, or you can send me a voice note. I love getting your voice notes, so don't be shy. Tell me all about the song you want to hear, who it's for, if you're dedicating it to someone, if there's a special occasion happening today, and all that good stuff. And let's do some lovely requests up until 2 o'clock.
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12: 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It's

That's Sally When the Wine Runs Out playing on Q Radio. That was requested by George. Thank you so much for your message. This is a song by Kylie Minogue that I think sort of flew under the radar when it came out, but it's really, really good. So thank you for this request, Annie. Kylie Minogue's Tension playing on the All Request Lunch.

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1: Pink, all I know so far, playing on Q Radio's All Request Lunch, where Jessica has been in touch. It's her 35th birthday today. Oh, you're just a few days after me. And she says she'd love to hear some Destiny's Child. That's on the way for you, as is today's showbiz news.
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0: from right here in Northern Ireland and around the world.
1: First up in today's showbiz news, Jeanette Monro has confirmed that she's not going to be a part of the new series of Strictly Come Dancing. The presenter, who was a professional dancer on the show for 7 years, has hosted the spin-off series It Takes Two since 2021. But now on her YouTube channel, she has said that she's free to pursue other projects, having given up the show. Next up then, Rapman has confirmed a second season of Netflix's Supercell is officially on the way. The show follows a group of ordinary people from South London who unexpectedly develop superpowers. And its creator has said on Instagram that they had to pause production for a while because of circumstances out of their control, but filming has now officially wrapped. Finally then, Ted Lasso star Brett Goldstein has co-written a new movie that he's starring in alongside Jennifer Lopez. It's called Office Romance and it comes out on Netflix tomorrow. And Goldstein says that he's always been a huge fan of J-Lo's movie career.
2: You know, her rom-coms previously, she's always lower status, working girl, aspiring to something. And I thought we wanted to do like a love letter to workaholics. She's successful and she's happy and her life is good, but the problem with being a workaholic, I'm told, is that it also stops you from playing in love.
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1: Okay, we've got one final song to do on today's All Request Lunch. Thank you so much for all the requests that have come in, but this one has been sent by Thomas and he says, well, Q Radio, the lads at RJ Gardening Services would like to hear a certain song for a colleague of ours. It's going to be for D-Mac, who is 50 years old tomorrow, and the song you've selected is absolutely perfect for a Thursday because it's just a little teaser of what's to come on Friday and the rest of the weekend. D-Mac, happy 50th birthday to you from all the lads at RJ Gardening Services and from all of us at Q Radio. 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

0: Best Lunch, Underworld and Born Slipping. 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We're going to have one final request lunch of the week tomorrow, and on the way next for today, it's Connect 3.
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9: From the Q Radio newsroom at 2 o'clock, I'm Jim McLean and these are your top stories this afternoon. A man's appeared in court charged with the attempted murder of a PSNI officer in Downpatrick. The policeman remains in a serious condition after he was struck by a stolen patrol car early on Sunday morning. 36-year-old Conor Carey of Glasheena Road in the town was remanded in custody. Meanwhile, police are investigating a petrol bomb attack in Limavady. The device was thrown at a house on the Sperry Road shortly after 1 a.m. this morning. No one was injured, but the front door of the property was badly damaged during the incident. Anyone with information should phone 101. A major manhunt is underway in England after a drugs boss with links to Northern Ireland and the Republic escaped from an open prison. 37-year-old Daniel Buckley is serving a 16-year sentence at Thorncross Jail in Warrington, but has been on the run since Saturday. Two men have been charged in connection with the rioting in Southampton earlier this week over the murder of Henry Nowak. The teenager died in handcuffs after his attack.

0: hacker falsely claimed to have been racially abused. The Prime Minister is due to meet his family at Downing Street today. Speaking earlier, Keir Starmer accused Elon Musk of trying to whip up division after the billionaire repeatedly posted about the incident online.
1: We need to also assert who we are as a country, because Musk again has been interfering in our politics in the last few days, trying to whip up division. That is not who we are in Britain. In Britain, we are reasonable, tolerant people.
0: And finally, Hezbollah says it's rejected the terms of the Israel-Lebanon ceasefire deal. The US-backed agreement had depended on the militant group stopping their attacks across the region. That's your headline news just after 2 o'clock. Have your sport next.
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0: Tributes are being paid to former Ireland back row Fergus Slattery following his death at the age of 77. He's considered one of Ireland's greatest players. 21 caps between 1970 and 1984 and also captained the side. Elsewhere, Katie Taylor's long-anticipated farewell fight in Dublin is set to be confirmed tomorrow. The 39-year-old hasn't been in the ring since last July, but her promoter is holding a press conference on Friday afternoon at Croke Park. Her opponent for the bout is still unknown. And Northern Ireland take on Guinea tonight in a friendly match. That game is being played in Spain. Kicks off shortly after 5 p.m. Michael O'Neill's side will then face France on Monday. That's your news and sport just after 2 o'clock. I'm Jim McLean. I'll have more at the top of the hour.
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8: This evening it's a mix of bright spells but also showers. Overnight it will dry up and the low temperature is going to drop to 10.

0: That's Rihanna and Drake, What's My Name, playing on Q Radio. And I heard a great story about Rihanna on TikTok yesterday. It came from none other than Andrew Lloyd Webber, who was on one of the American chat shows with Jimmy Kimmel. And I'll let you hear the story for yourself. Listen to this.
1: I rather kind of pride myself on spotting talent. I'm in Barbados about 20 years ago, okay? We're in Sandy Lane Hotel, where they have a kind of karaoke thing. It's a singer with a kind of band. There's this rather good singer there, and a great friend of mine said, we ought to take this girl back to London. She's absolutely fantastic. I said, you know, you would always think that when you're on holiday. You always think that somebody's wonderful. We'll get her back to London. We won't know what to do with her. I'm not very good. He said, no, I want to do it. I said, no, I don't think I want to do it.
2: Yes.
1: Didn't. The girl's name was Rihanna.
2: And was she phenomenal?
1: Oh, she was phenomenal.
2: Yeah.
0: Imagine if Andrew Lloyd Webber had brought her back from Barbados and given her a career in London, how different her music collection would be compared to the music that she puts out now. She was obviously discovered by Jay-Z. Jay-Z versus Andrew Lloyd Webber could have been a very, very different career. But yes, if you ever think you've dropped the ball on something or missed out on an opportunity, just know that you didn't pass up on discovering Rihanna. At least there's that. Anyway, on the way shortly, we are going to have today's game of Connect 3. So get ready to play along. It's coming after music from Aztec Camera, our next classic hit.
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1: All right, it is time to play today's game of Connect 3. I have got three songs lined up for you here with one thing that connects them. Let's have a listen and see what our songs are for today.

There we go. Those are the three songs that I would love you to connect today. Please get in touch if you think you know what the answer is. 07702-687-001 is the number. Going to give you a clue in 5 minutes right now. We'll do this from One Republic. It's Kids playing on Q Radio.

Play, playing on Q Radio, where we are in the middle of today's game of Connect Three. So let's have another listen to today's three songs, because I can tell you this right now, we've only got one correct answer, and that'll not do.

There you go. Three songs, one connection. And today, the specific section of songs that I've chosen, specific portion of those lyrics, is important. So do you want to hear it one more time now that you've got that clue? Maybe singing along might help you.

There we go. Those are the three songs that I want you to connect today with the extra clue that it has to do with those portions of lyrics. Let's see if you can figure out where we're going with it, and I'll give you the correct answer in 5 minutes. Right now, new Ed Sheeran and Martin Garrix.

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1: It is answer time on today's game of Connect 3. Let's identify our three songs before revealing what today's answer was.

0: And the answer is that after each of those specific sections of those songs, the artists all sing the same phrase, which is this. Put your hands up, put your hands up, put your hands up. They're all telling us to put our hands up. Put your hands up, put your hands up, put your hands up. And only a few people got that correct today. It was really tricky. So let's run through our small list of people. The Canyon Office crew were in first. Then it was Kelly. The Downies girls got it, of course. Courtney and Limavady. We had Connor and Banger, Kirsty, and the team in Enniskillen. So very well done to those people. Particularly tricky today. So we'll give you a round of applause. Maybe I'll even put my hands up for you. Thank you so much for playing along. We're going to have one final game of Connect 3 tomorrow to round off the week. And on the way next, here we've got Houdini from Dua Lipa. Jordan
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6: From the Q Radio newsroom at 3 o'clock, I'm Jim McLean, and these are your top stories this afternoon. A man's appeared in court charged with the attempted murder of a PSNI officer in Downpatrick. The policeman remains in a serious condition after he was struck by a stolen patrol car early on Sunday morning. 36-year-old Conor Carey of Glasheena Road in the town was remanded in custody. Meanwhile, police are investigating a petrol bomb attack in Limavady. The device was thrown at a house on the Sperry Road shortly after 1 a.m. this morning. No one was injured, but the front door of the property was damaged during the incident. Anyone with information should phone 101. The Chief Constable says two police officers here have recently been dismissed over behaviour that was deemed abhorrent and unacceptable within the workplace. John Bouchers told the policing board that the force was demonstrating a zero tolerance approach towards any misconduct or inappropriate behaviours by staff. Last month, a damning review into the murder investigation of Katie Simpson claimed to have identified institutional misogyny within the force. Nationally, Keir Starmer is meeting the family of murdered student Henry Nowak this afternoon after accusing Elon Musk of trying to whip up division over his death. The 18-year-old was handcuffed as he lay dying in Southampton last December after his attacker had falsely accused him of racism.

0: Middle East, Hezbollah's chief has called ceasefire negotiations between Israel and Lebanon shameless after rejecting a deal between both countries. The militant group is demanding Israeli troops fully withdraw from southern Lebanon. And finally, a guide who'd been missing on Mount Everest for nearly a week has been rescued while crawling back to his base camp. Dawa Sherpa's family had started funeral rituals before he was found heading down the mountain early this morning. The 52-year-old has now been flown to hospital for treatment. That's your headline news just after 3 o'clock. I'm for your sport next.
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0: Former Ireland captain Fergus Slattery has died at the age of 77. The back row is considered one of Ireland's greatest players. He won 61 caps and also represented the British and Irish Lions on two tours. The Irish Rugby Football Union said he was a giant of Irish rugby who defined excellence in his era. Rory McIlroy is due to tee off his first round shortly at the Memorial Tournament. It's one of the few PGA titles the Hollywood man has yet to win. American Daniel Berger is the early leader on day one on 3-under. And Northern Ireland take on Guinea tonight in a friendly match in Spain. That game is a 5 o'clock kickoff. Michael O'Neill's side will then face France on Monday. That's your news and sport just after 3 o'clock. I'm Jim McLean. I'll have more at the top of the hour.
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6: This evening continuing as the afternoon has been a mix of bright spells and scattered showers. The low temperature

0: It is Jordan with you. It's Thursday afternoon. And let me tell you, Taylor Swift isn't the only pop princess that you're going to hear this hour on my show. It's Thursday, which means I've got girl talk for you. And today I'm going to be talking to lovely local singer, Rachel O'Connor. Well, she's from Derry, Londonderry, but she's certainly not singing locally at the moment. She is currently on a world tour with Duran Duran as their backing singer. But Rachel is a woman of her own talents in her own right. And she has a wonderful music career with brand new music that has just been released. In fact, to tell a lie, it hasn't even been released yet. She's been teasing it on social media and she said that I could have the very first exclusive play of her brand new song on today's show. So it's really, really exciting. We're going to be chatting to her in about 10 minutes time, plus get the inside scoop of what it's like touring with Duran Duran, who are of course coming to Belfast, and we have a winning day for that tomorrow on Q Radio. Lots of exciting things happening. First, before we get into Girl Talk, we're going to have music from Brandon Flowers, and the next track you hear will be a classic hit from Matchbox 20.
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0: Somebody says I look like Will Ferrell. Annie. Fred West. He's a serial killer.
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1: So joining me this week on Girl Talk, it is the lovely, sensational singer Rachel O'Connor. How are you doing?
2: I'm good. How are you?
1: I'm very well. I'm curious as to where in the world you are right now, because I can't keep up with your globetrotting. You're travelling all over the place.
2: I am currently in London, so I have a couple weeks off before I head back on tour with Duran Duran.
1: Yes, for those who don't know, Rachel is not only a fabulous singer in her own right, but she's just casually a backing singer for Duran Duran. And you were just in the States. How was that? Always exciting for you?
2: Yeah, it was so good. We were in LA and Vegas, so Duran were doing Jimmy Kimmel, which was really fun.
1: Wow.
2: And then a few shows in Vegas, and then plus I got to do my own show in Vegas, so that was fun.
1: Yes. Okay, I saw this on TikTok and I wanted to ask you about it. How did this come about and what was it like doing your own, well, essentially headline show in Vegas?
2: I mean, I was telling everyone as if I was selling out the Sphere. It wasn't exactly that, but it was basically after the Duran gigs. So we had four Duran shows, and on three of those nights I got offered to have my own gig in the same hotel. It took me by surprise. Like, I was really shocked when the offer came in. So I just came off stage with Duran, changed quickly, refreshed, and then there was a band that I joined and they played my songs, and yeah, it was great.
1: What was it like hearing a band in Vegas, no less, playing your music? That must have been a pretty big pinch me moment.
2: Yeah. That was really cool because I'm an independent artist, so normally if I'm performing live, the budget is very low, next to nothing, so it's really only ever me or and one guitarist. So hearing it with a full band was really cool, and then it just sparks more ideas for when you go into the studio to record it.
1: Class. Well, you've been very busy creating new music since we last spoke. Your recent single was Drama Queen, which I absolutely loved, and we're going to have first play of your new single very shortly. But tell me about the new music. What's the process been like? How are you feeling about making music at the moment?
2: I took a bit of time off releasing. I felt like I was just kind of losing myself a bit and comparing myself to everyone else. And the dreaded question every artist gets asked is, who are you? What do you stand for? And I'm like, oh God, I'm just a girl. I don't know. I kind of hit, like, I like to call it in the depths of my quarter life crisis. And I was in the studio with my friend Steve Anderson and Harriet Green. And they just said, look, let's not think about anything else other than what you're feeling, and we'll just, you know, create a song, strip it back to basics. So then that's how Drama Queen was born, basically. I just opened my journal and I started crying, and then we laughed and then we sang.
1: I love it.
2: I guess, like, I'm more interested in, like, conversational lyrics. So when I'm singing, it's as if I'm, like, chatting to my friends or writing in the group chat. And I think that's the kind of music I relate with. I was just overthinking it and trying to be really poetic and, you know, try to be Dua Lipa on a pre-marked budget.
1: No, I totally get you. And that is the music that, you know, the girls love to listen to. And as I say, both new tracks that I've heard recently have been so, so good. Let's talk about the one that we are going to have the exclusive first play of, End of the World.
2: Yeah. Yeah, so End of the World. I actually wrote that this year with my friend Jimmy. That day we went into the studio and he said, you know, what's your favourite songs to listen to? And one of mine is Dreams by the Cranberries. It's the same kind of vibe, like the same feel. Well, I hope it gives people the same feel. But we're both musicians and we were laughing because we all have these huge egos but no self-esteem in this industry. So we were, like, kind of just making fun of ourselves, and, you know, the smallest thing can happen and it feels like the complete end of the world. And you kind of have to be like, right, there's bigger things going on in the world right now, but hey, I didn't get playlisted on Spotify, so I'm crying.
1: Of course.
2: It's kind of just a bit of fun. It's poking fun at those end of the world moments. Really dramatic, self-obsessed artist stuff, you know?
1: Well, do you know what? Whether people are artists or not, we can all relate to that, being overly dramatic and, you know, catastrophizing something that's not the end of the world, but sometimes it does feel like it.
2: Yeah.
1: Before we play the track, just have to quickly mention, of course, Duran Duran have just announced they are coming to Belfast later this year. How exciting is that?
2: Oh my God, I'm so excited, finally. I've been with the band almost 5 years now this summer, and we've played Dublin, we've played Cork, and my family, some of my family got to come to the Dublin show, but it's still a bit of a trek from Derry, so I'm so excited that Belfast is happening.
1: Oh, it's going to be fab. That is on Sunday the 18th of October in the SSA Arena. Tickets for that go on sale tomorrow morning at 10 a.m. But for now, Rachel O'Connor, will you please introduce your brand new track for us?
2: Thank you very much. This is my new song, End of the World, which is coming out on the 17th of June.
0: Jordan's Girl Talk with Bellamy Anta. Whether it's a golden glow, a bold makeup look, or a skincare-infused ritual, Bellamy Anta is the brand that brings glow inside and out. Q Radio.

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1: 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So if you want to head along to Scrapyard Golf or Strikeyard Bowling, well, I have a £50 voucher up for grabs here for someone who can correctly identify today's noise. Would you like to hear it? I like that noise. I think that's quite a pleasing noise on the ear. But what do you think it is? 07702 687 001 is the WhatsApp number. If your child would like to take a guess, get in touch and we'll see if you could perhaps be today's winner. Any idea what that noise is? I'll tell you something. I wish I was able to do the thing that makes that noise. It's a skill, a talent that I really, really envy people having. So maybe you do yourself. And if you want to take a guess as to what that noise is, get in touch now. Lines are open.
0: Message Jordan on WhatsApp.
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1: It's answer time on today's game of What's That Noise? And today our noise went like this. And this was the answer. Well done to this person.
2: Hello, George. It's Chloe from Balmoney, and I'm 12 years old, and I go to Balmoney High School, and I'd like to give a shout out to my twin sister, Dior, and the answer is someone tap dancing.
1: Yes, tap dancing. Well done, you. One more game of the week.

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12: From the Q Radio newsroom at 4 o'clock, I'm Jim McLean, and these are your top stories this afternoon. A man's appeared in court charged with the attempted murder of a PSNI officer in Downpatrick. The policeman was seriously injured when he was hit by a stolen patrol car on Sunday morning. 36-year-old Conor Carey of Glasheena Road in the town was remanded in custody. The chief constable says two police officers here have recently been dismissed over abhorrent and dismissive behaviour towards colleagues. John Bouchers told the policing board the PSNI was demonstrating a zero-tolerance approach towards any misconduct. Last month, a damning review into the murder investigation of Katie Simpson claimed to have identified institutional misogyny within the force. The DUP's confirmed three of its MLAs are among a number of politicians at Stormont who've availed of free electric vehicle charging at Parliament buildings, while the public have to pay for the same service. The party's leader, Gavin Robinson, has asked them to engage with the Assembly's authorities to arrange reimbursement for the additional benefit they receive through electricity used. Nationally, the family of murdered Henry Nowak are meeting the Prime Minister at Downing Street. The police response to the 18-year-old's death in Southampton in December has triggered a political row. Keir Starmer's urged politicians to heed calls from the student's relatives not to use the case to cause disturbances. And Downing Street says it retains confidence in the PM's chief secretary, despite him telling Peter Mandelson he was sorry he had been sacked as Washington ambassador.

0: New WhatsApp messages also show Darren Jones appearing to criticise cabinet colleagues, including the Chancellor. That's your headline news just after 4 o'clock. I have more local stories next.
1: More local news from the North Coast.
0: Police in Limavady are increasing the number of high-visibility targeted patrols in parts of the town following the discovery of needles linked to drug taking in a car park on Main Street. It comes after similar drugs paraphernalia was found last week near a children's play area in Ballykelly. And Stormont wants our views on proposals which aim to enhance the quality and management of designated bathing areas here. There are currently 33 across Northern Ireland and DAIR is reviewing how they're identified, monitored and managed. The survey is available on the department's website until the 21st of August. That's your local news. We have a roundup of your sport next.
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0: Former Ireland captain Fergus Slattery has been described as a giant of Irish rugby following his death at the age of 77. The back row was considered one of Ireland's greatest ever players, who won 61 caps and also represented the British and Irish Lions on two tours. Rory McIlroy's out on the course as his first round is underway at the Memorial Tournament. It's one of the few PGA titles the Hollywood man has yet to win. A number of players share the early lead on 3 under. And Northern Ireland take on Guinea tonight in a friendly match in Spain. That game is a 5 o'clock kickoff. Michael Neal's side will then face France on Monday. That's your news and sport just after 4 o'clock. I'm Jim McLean. I'll have more at the top of the hour.
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6: Yep, you guessed it, more rain expected this evening. Tonight's overnight low will be 10. Tomorrow in the morning, it's going to be dry. Sunny spells, but then a few showers building up in the afternoon. Friday's max temperature, 16. And a very good afternoon to you. Hopefully you're good. Happy Friday Eve, I should say. Here we are and here we go. And it's Kylie.

0: Picture this, Yours Forever and Kylie Minogue Light Up. Getting our little show underway. Happy Thursday, and we are one day away from the official start of the weekend and the Wonder Years. And I'm going to tell you what years we're going to be doing tomorrow. Stay tuned. Two great years as always. And it is the official start to your weekend. And a big weekend, I should say, for Courtney Elliott, who celebrates her 30th birthday. Not today, but for the weekend ahead, and some serious birthday partying planned. So good on you. But what are you up to this Thursday? Trying to dodge the rain, stay dry, like me. 077 02 687 001. Now on the show today, everything happening, when it should and where it should. We got 3, 2, 1. We got things that make you go hmm, and your chance to win. This is a pass for the Buncrana Music Festival. A weekend pass. All you've got to do is name as many things as you can in 1 minute. You know the score. And also, Marie Curie, Spar and I and Marie Curie have teamed up. And I'm going to give you all the details that you're going to need for this. But they're having a fundraising weekend in Spar and I stores right across Northern Ireland. You can pop in, lend your support. All money raised goes to helping lots of people, like so many people across Northern Ireland, with end-of-life care. Marie Curie, who do an amazing job with that. And so you can support, and your chance to win a £100 voucher for Spar and I. And all of the finalists will go into the draw to win an overnight stay at Hastings Hotel. So that's what's happening. Oh, and a bit of Usher too.
1: Hello, everybody.
0: Hello.
1: Welcome today to the wonderful world of you. Now check it. 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

0: three words from Kleana. Hello to you, Kleana. 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There's Linda in Derry, Londonderry. Holidaying in Crete. There's Gary and Tracy. Have a good one. Wanting to hear wee summer song. And happy Thursday, Abe. There's Rachel, who's in Bangor.
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0: Back at you, Rachel. Happy Thursday. Looking at the traffic and travel across Northern Ireland now. In Belfast, there's been a multi-vehicle collision. M1 southbound, and it's just after Stockman's Lane. It is passable, but as you can imagine, it's causing significant delays. We'll keep an eye on it. Stockman's Lane, slow both directions. Westlink approaching York Street. The M2, now that's the M2 if you're leaving at Nelson Street. M3 out of town from the Lagan Bridge towards D Street, and that's all I've got in Belfast. Wee bit of traffic, nothing major on the Glenshane Road. That's because of the roadworks not far from the Ponderosa. But that's all I've got. You are up to date. The Q Radio travel number is 90 890 110. Now coming up, we got things that make you go hmm. Your chance to win the Buncrana tickets, the Buncrana Music Festival tickets, that is. And the next song that you hear is this. Any idea what that song might be? You'll hear it in full next.
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0: That was the song that I was talking about right there. What a great tune from Deacon Blue. And I did tease you with it, but Melissa was straight on. Melissa knew exactly the song that I was about to play.
1: Pale girl in a blue room with a pink dress and a white smile. I see a pink girl in a blue room.
0: Thanks very much for that, Melissa. Lovely singing. What else do we have here? Abe, would it be? Oh, you were close. There's Ian and May Kitchens. Thought it was the Primitives and Crash. Close. And blessed are the presenters who play Deacon Blue. And there's David. Thank you very much, David. This one reads, Abe, I'm just back from Lanzarote. The weather here in Derry, Londonderry, is so depressing, but I'm loving the tunes. And this one comes in from Deborah. Love a bit of Lanzarote. I did. Was there last year. Hope you had a good one. My things that make you go, it's coming up shortly. Your chance to win tickets to go to the Bunkrana Music Festival. We'll do that after Olivia Dean.

0: Dermot Kennedy.
1: 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Things that make you go
0: Right, all of this week, we're giving you the chance to win a pair of weekend passes, and this is for the Buncrana Music Festival. 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This runs from the 10th to the 12th of July. And you can expect Ryan McMullen, Cammy Barnes, Shay Doolin, Caitlin Tierney, to name just a few of the acts that are going to be playing at the Buncrana Music Festival. 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That just might be something that might come up today. Call me 02890-236-967 and we'll send you to the Buncrana Music Festival.

0: Time to play Thursday's Things That Make You Go, hmm. Right, let's go to the phones. Who's there?
1: Nikita.
0: Nikita?
1: Yeah.
0: Nikita. Elton John once wrote a song about you. Did you know that?
1: No, I don't know that.
0: You serious? Nikita? Did you not, have you never heard that song before?
1: No.
0: Okay, I must play it for you. It's a great song. And whereabouts in Northern Ireland are you?
1: In Derry.
0: Okay, what are you up to today, Nikita?
1: Just locking rain from school.
0: All right, okay. Who's in the family?
1: Joey, Jack, and Emily.
0: All right, okay, brilliant. And you love to go to the Buncrana Music Festival, right?
1: Yes.
0: Have you been before?
1: No, never.
0: It's great, it's brilliant, absolutely brilliant. Well, listen, all you've got to do is name as many things as you can in 1 minute that all start with the same letter, okay?
1: Right.
0: Don't repeat a word. And if you want to pass, say pass, we'll move on to the next item. Right?
1: Right, okay.
0: Okay. Your answers can be more than one word, but your first word must begin with the letter.
1: Right.
0: Your letter is D today.
1: D.
0: Right. D. D for...
1: Dance.
0: Dance. Love it. Okay, love it. Okay, D for dance. D is your letter. 60 seconds are now on the clock. Nikita, are you ready for this?
1: Yeah, go ahead.
0: Here we go. Something that I like to do on a Saturday night.
1: Dance.
0: Something you've done today.
1: Okay, drive.
0: A song by Lionel Richie.
1: Haven't clue.
0: A well-known brand.
1: Dolce & Gabbana.
0: Something with an on-off switch.
1: Just enjoy.
0: Somewhere you should not use a mobile phone.
1: Driving.
0: A sport.
1: Dodgeball.
0: Something you do to keep fit.
1: Dance.
0: Female singer.
1: Donna Ritchie.
0: Somewhere you might go on your holidays.
1: Dominican Republic.
0: TV presenter.
1: Dom.
0: Something comes in a jar or a tin. And there goes your time, Nikita. You were really struggling for that last one there. Something comes in a jar or a tin. What would you say now you're not under pressure?
1: Something.
0: No, okay. We'll tell you what, we'll throw that one out today. How did you find that?
1: Not too good. Then did you give it up?
0: Well, you need 11. I don't think you're going to score more than 11. At the end of your 60 seconds, you've scored 3, 4, 5, 6, 7, 8. That's not a bad score at all, to be fair. And you've got the weekend pass. We're sending you to the Buncrana Music Festival. So, you happy enough?
1: Yeah.
0: Good, good. You should be. Well, listen, great to speak to you, Nikita. What's your surname?
1: McGinley.
0: All right, okay. We'll get these to you. All right?
1: All right, thank you.
0: All right, so off she goes. There's Nikita McGinley from Derry, Londonderry. So the one that we'll throw out today, something that comes in a jar or a tin that begins with D. What would you have said to that? What's up, Miguel?
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0: A Belfast and a multi-vehicle collision. This was on the M1 southbound just after Junction 2 Stockman's Lane. Now, the vehicles have been moved to the hard shoulder, but expect delays. But it's good that they've been moved. Stockman's Lane, that's now slow both directions. The West Link both directions, leaving the M2 at Nelson Street and the M3 out of town. And that's from the Lygon Bridge towards D Street, Hollywood direction. And Derry, Londonderry, the Ponderosa, not far from the Ponderosa, they were doing some roadworks. Traffic's still a wee bit slow there. It has eased, however. And that's all I've got for you. You are now up to date. We got Ella Langley and Choosing Texas. I love that track. Next.
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0: Simpsons look like Will Ferrell, Annie, Fred West. He's a serial killer.
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0: And there is Ella Langley. And Lisa said, you told us to check out the album from Ella Langley. And I did, and I've been listening to it ever since. It's so good, isn't it? It's really, really good. There's Choosing Texas. Right, it's coming up on 5 to 5. You've a clock off today at 5 o'clock. You've got, what, like 8 minutes, 2 seconds. I'm coming home. Not long, we're nearly there. And this time tomorrow, it'll be almost the official start to the weekend. But we had Nikita on playing Things to Make You Go, hmm? And I asked her, her letter was D today, and I asked her for something that comes in a jar or a tin. Now, what would you have said to that? Would you have accepted dates? Yes, I would have accepted dates. You also said dates, Kim from up the stairs. So did you, Lisa, loving the show. What about dog food? Yep. There's 8501, the text. Davey, loving the show, also said dog food. Okay, who's this? A couple of voice notes here. Who's this?
1: Abe, Big Danny here is a chef. He reckons dill pickles. Dill pickles is the answer.
0: Dill pickles, that's a good one. That is a good one. Who's this?
2: Something that comes in a jar or a tin beginning with D would have to be Dolmio. And that was our absolute infamous Tim got that today in Cumber Pharmacy.
0: Oh, Tim, you're on fire, Tim. Gotta say. Who's this?
3: You would get Dion mustard in a jar.
0: Dion or Dijon. Potato, patata. Yes, of course you would. Ursula, good on you. Good on you. Top answer, dog food. Laura and Art said Dolmio. Kim said digestives. Digestives come in a tin or a jar. Where do you get your digestives, Kim? Sorry, Jane. This is Richard Ashcroft's song for the lovers.

0: So it's just coming up at 5 o'clock, which means the very latest news with Newsman Jim. Then another chance for you to win a £100 spa voucher and an overnight stay at a Hastings hotel.
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11: From the Q Radio newsroom at 5 o'clock, I'm Jim McLean and these are your top stories this evening. A man's appeared in court charged with the attempted murder of a PSNI officer in Downpatrick. The policeman remains seriously ill after he was struck by a stolen patrol car on Sunday. 36-year-old Conor Carey of Glasheena Road in the town was remanded in custody. Meanwhile, police are investigating a petrol bomb attack in Limavady. The device was thrown at a house on the Sperrin Road shortly after 1 a.m. this morning. No one was injured, but the front door of the property was damaged during the incident. Anyone with information should phone 101. At the Donaldson trial in Newry, the courts heard evidence from a Presbyterian minister who provided pastoral support to Witness A and her husband after they had disclosed an allegation of sex abuse to him. The minister said their first meeting took place in 2022. The witness also claimed Geoffrey Donaldson sent him a message in the summer of 23 asking for a private discussion, which was refused. The case continues tomorrow. The DUP's confirmed three of its MLAs are among a number of local politicians who've availed of free electric vehicle charging at Stormont, despite already being paid travel expenses. The party's leaders asked them to arrange repayment for the electricity used. Nationally, the Prime Minister is holding private talks with the family of murdered student Henry Nowak at Downing Street. The 18-year-old died in police handcuffs in December when his killer falsely accused him of racism. Earlier, Keir Starmer claimed Elon Musk was trying to whip up division in the UK over the incident. And Downing Street says the PM still has full confidence in his chief aide. It's emerged Darren Jones sent messages to Peter Mandelson saying he was sorry on the day he was fired as the UK's Washington ambassador. Mr. Jones also was reportedly critical of

0: cabinet colleagues, including the Chancellor. That's your headline news just after 5 o'clock. I have more local stories next.
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0: Police in Limavady are increasing the number of high-visibility targeted patrols in parts of the town following the discovery of needles linked to drug taking in a car park on Main Street. It comes after similar drugs paraphernalia was found last week near a children's play area in Ballykelly. And Stormont wants our views on proposals which aim to enhance the quality and management of designated bathing areas here. There are currently 33 across Northern Ireland and DAIR is reviewing how they're identified, monitored and managed. The survey is available on the department's website until the 21st of August. That's your local news. We have a roundup of your sport next.
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4: Tom Atchison and Kieran Morrison have been handed their first starts for Northern Ireland. Michael O'Neill's squad are taking on Guinea in a friendly match. Shea Charles captains the side. That game in Spain has just kicked off. And former Ireland captain Fergus Slattery has been described as a giant of Irish rugby following his death at the age of 77. He won 61 caps and was a key part of their Triple Crown winning squad in 1982. The back row also represented the British and Irish Lions on tours of New Zealand and South Africa. That's your news and sport just after 5 o'clock. I'm Jim McLean. I'll have more headlines with Abe in half an hour.
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5: More scattered showers as we go into Thursday evening. Looking ahead to tomorrow. Tomorrow morning it's going to be dry and some sunny spells, but the cloud will thicken and bring in more rain for Friday afternoon. Top temperature, 16.

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1: Yes, it is indeed. And well done to all of the winners so far, bagging themselves a £100 Spar voucher to spend at your local Spar. But also all of the finalists are going to go into the draw to win a Hastings overnight stay at one of their beautiful hotels for two people. And we'll choose the overall winner tomorrow. So we need a finalist today. We'll pick the final finalist tomorrow. And then we'll make the draw for the overnight stay. But this is because of Spar NI. All of this weekend, from the 5th to the 7th, they're asking the shoppers to get involved. And there's going to be tea parties, fancy dress days, fun days with the shoppers, and this is all an incentive to raise vital funds. The funds will go to Marie Curie, which provide vital end of life care for thousands of people across Northern Ireland. So please, if you can, donate whatever you can across the weekend. But if you want to win a £100 voucher and to go into the draw to win the overnight stay, I need you to call me now. 02890-236-967. Right? That's 02890-236-967. And we'll have a bit of crack. I'll bring you on and get you the voucher.

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0: This evening, it's the Excellence in Business Awards. It's happening in Titanic, Belfast. And if you're going along, the very best of luck. If you're nominated, that is, the very, very best of luck. Lots of people. There's a lot of people going this evening, all dressed up, suited and booted. Of course, sponsored by the Irish News. It is an Irish News event. It's a great event every single year. I'm going to be there later on playing the tunes for the after party as well, so maybe see if you are going. Anyway, it's time for the Traffic Jam, and you get to vote for one of these songs. A song from the 80s, a song from the 90s, or a song from the noughties.

0: And there's the first one. We are family. Sister Sledge, if you want to vote for this, all I need is the word family. That's it. Family.
1: Let's talk about sex, baby.
0: Salt and pepper, remember this. Let's talk about sex. If you want to hear this, all I need is the word.
1: Talk.
0: What do you think I was going to say? And there's the last one from Anne Lee. Two times. I just need the word times. If you want to hear this song. So there you go. Family, talk, or times. Cast your vote now.
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0: I've got no idea what way this is going to go this evening. None whatsoever. It's going to be interesting, actually. Traffic update for you. Traffic is slow in the following areas if you're leaving the Belfast City Centre. And this is between Junction 1 Broadway roundabout to Junction 3 Blacks Road. Stockman's Lane, it remains slow in both directions. Belfast Road, now that's the A2 Belfast Road if you're approaching Hollywood, and that's from Tillysburn. West Link, both directions, M2 at Nelson Street, the M3 out of town, and that's from the Lygon Bridge to D Street on the M3. And that earlier multi-vehicle collision, that was Junction 2, Stockman's Lane, leaving the city centre on the M. It has been cleared. The cars have been moved to the hard shoulder, but knock-on delays remain. And that's all I've got. Derry, Londonderry, the Glen Sheehan Road. The roadworks have cleared up for the day, and nothing to report there. Traffic is moving well. Anything else, the Q Radio travel number is 90 89 0 110.
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0: I love this song so much. What a tune. Blast from the past. Matchbox 20. Real World. Hello to all the ladies working hard, very, very hard, at Harkins Chemist. That's in Mahara. Always listening. Hello to you, ladies. And we've got a wee song coming up for you shortly. But it's just coming up on 5:30. And Jim's here with the headlines. Good evening, Jim.
1: Evening, Abe. A man's been remanded in custody, charged with the attempted murder of a PSNI officer in Downpatrick. The policeman remains seriously ill after he was struck by a stolen patrol car on Sunday. Nationally, the Prime Minister's meeting the family of murdered student Henry Nowak. Keir Starmer's urging politician to heed calls from the teenager's family not to use the case in Southampton to cause further unrest. Back home, police are investigating a petrobomb attack in Limavady. The device was thrown at a house on the Sperrin Road shortly after 1 a.m. this morning. There's no reports of any injuries. Meanwhile, the DUP's confirmed three of its MLAs are among a number of local politicians who've availed of free electric vehicle charging at Stormont. The public have to pay for the service there, and MLAs already get paid travel expenses. And finally, I just think this is a remarkable story. I was talking to this with the lovely Jane Veitch earlier. A guide who'd been missing on Mount Everest for nearly a week has been rescued while crawling back to his base camp. Dawa Sherpa's family had already started funeral rituals before he was found heading down the mountain this morning. The 52-year-old has now been flown to hospital for treatment.
0: No way, that's incredible. That's
1: like a plot from a movie.
0: News. There's going to be a movie about that.
1: Yes.
0: There should be a movie about that. And you're going to go along and you're going to
1: go watch it. I'm going to munch my popcorn.
0: Yeah.
1: And I'm going to be very distracted, as it was at the start of this bulletin, when I heard the lovely Abe Sessi going, "Hello, ladies."
0: Let me read this.
1: Ladies.
0: Abe, can you please say hello to the ladies working hard at Harkins Chemist in Mahara? I'm not going to say what it says at the end of that because I'll just get all... I'll blush.
1: You are. You're making me blush just thinking about it.
0: But here, yes. So what are we going to call the movie? Or what's the movie going to be called? Because you and I aren't going to be responsible for
1: In honour of my late father, one of his favourite jokes was, I Fell Off Mount Everest by IP Knightley. So there we go. So it's going to be I Fell Off Mount Everest.
0: That's a great name for the movie, yeah. Jim. That's why you're the movie man.
1: Yeah.
0: Jim, we love you, Jim.
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1: Hi, ladies.
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0: Right, I can't tell you how close it was between our three songs. We Are Family, Sister Sledge. Let's Talk About Sex, Salt and Pepper. Anne Lee, Two Times. It was very close between the second two, like very, very close. But I can tell you, I can reveal. Oh, there it is. I can reveal Thursday, the 4th of June, 2026, the final traffic jam of this week is Anne Lee, Two Times.

0: Tune. There is a tune, and this time tomorrow we're going to be in the Wonder Years playing lots of songs just like that.
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0: 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But all of this week on Q Radio Drive, your chance to win a £100 Spar voucher. And all of the winners will go into the draw to win a Hastings Hotel overnight stay for two people. So let's go to the phone. Sean is on the phone. Whereabouts in Northern Ireland are you, Sean? All right, okay. Sean, have you had a nice Thursday?
2: Not bad. Back to work.
0: Well, let's try to make it better for you. We want to put you in the draw to win an overnight stay at a Hastings Hotel and get you a £100 Spar voucher. Is there a local Spar NI close to you?
2: There is, one
0: less
2: below Hamilton Spar.
0: Happy days. So we're on a winner already. Well, all you've got to do to get the £100 voucher and go in the draw is continue the next line of this song, and you're going to know this one, right? Oh, it's a classic.
2: Sit back and I'm fine.
0: Right, go.
2: Sit back and I'm fine.
0: Oh, you're soulful. Oh, yes, Sean, that's what I'm talking about. You've got yourself a £100 voucher for Spar NI, and you're in the draw to win the overnight stay at a Hastings Hotel. So what about that?
2: Perfect. Love it. Thank you.
0: Sean, you're very welcome. Thanks for calling. Stay there. We'll get your details.
2: Cheers. Thanks very much.
0: All right, so there he is, there's Sean Enniskillen, our latest winner of the £100 voucher. Sean, you are in the draw. We need one more now for tomorrow, and then all five will go into the draw to win the Hastings Hotel overnight stay. We need to hear that song now.
3: Drums, please!
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0: That's the song that put Will Smith on the map, really. Dazzy Jeff, Fresh Prince, Summertime, Q Radio.
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0: Now let's get a quick traffic update for you. That earlier collision, it was on the M1 leaving the city centre towards Stockman's Lane. The vehicles have been removed to the hard shoulder, but some delays remain. What else do we have here? Belfast Road, that's approaching Hollywood from Tillysburn, a wee bit slow. The West Link in both directions. If you're leaving the M2 at Nelson Street, and that's all I've got. The rest of Northern Ireland, Derry, Londonderry, Omagh, Enniskill and Uri all seem to be moving pretty well. Anything else you do happen to come across, the Q Radio travel number is 90 89 0 110. It's Thursday, the last one of the week. Our music quiz, 3-2-1, next.
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0: Good evening, 10 to 6 now. I'm about to play the most streamed song of all time. What do you think the most streamed song is of all time? You're going to hear it shortly, but first.
1: 3, 2, 1.
2: 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Q Radio's 3, 2, 1. 3 songs, 2 seconds, 1 artist.
0: And considering that it is the most streamed song of all time, it's not that old. You might be surprised. Time for 3, 2, 1, a little music quiz where you got to tell me who you think the act is. There's 3 songs squeezed into 2 seconds. Well, 2.4 seconds to be precise. And in that time, you got to tell me who you think the act is. It could be a band, it could be a solo act. You tell me. So here you go. Who do you think this might be? So have you got any idea? Any idea at all? If so, call me on 02890. Sorry. You can call me if you wish, but WhatsApp me on 07702-687-001. You can also DM me on Instagram. A lot of people do that. And it was Nicola from Newry. She gave me this particular act this evening. So, who do you think it is? Any idea? This is the song I was talking about.

0: Caroline said, there's no way that's the most streamed song of all time. It is. I swear on my hair. You go and Google it. It is. Oh, hang on. That wasn't supposed to happen. This was supposed to happen.
1: Q Radio's
0: 3-2-1. Because I have to go through some of the incorrect answers that we've received for 3-2-1 so far. And there's quite a few incorrect answers. I'm actually quite surprised. Would your 3-2-1 be Martika this evening? It's not Martika. William Taylor also thought it was Martika. Billy Idol, there's Chris and Judith. On their way home in sunny Lisburn. It's not. And I'm glad the sun's shining in Lisburn. Or maybe you're being sarcastic. We think your 3-2-1 might be Bross. It's not Bross, Arlene. It's not Bross. Duran Duran. There's Hazel. You suggested Duran Duran yesterday, Hazel. Maybe you're manifesting for tomorrow, because tomorrow is a Duran Duran winning day. If you want a pair of tickets to go and see Duran Duran, when they come to Belfast, Sunday the 18th of October, tomorrow you could get your tickets on Q Radio. Anyway, it's not Duran Duran. We think it might be Kim Wilde. There's Jason and Emma. It's not Kim Wilde. And I'm thinking it's the Rolling Stones, said Connor in North Belfast. Nope. Kaelin and Yura, you think it's Madonna this evening. And Tara thinks it might be you too. Nope. Samuel Bell, Rochford. It's not Rochford. And Anne, who's in New York, thinks it's Duran Duran as well. It's not. Three songs, 2 seconds, one act. See, for me, the middle one's giving it away. The middle one's the intro to one of their songs. But who is it? WhatsApp me, put your name on 07702-687-001.
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9: From the Q Radio newsroom at 6 o'clock, I'm Jim McLean, and these are your top stories this evening. A man's appeared in court charged with the attempted murder of a PSNI officer in Downpatrick. The policeman remains seriously ill after he was struck by a stolen patrol car on Sunday. 36-year-old Conor Carey of Glasheena Road in the town was remanded in custody. At the Donaldson trial in Newry, the courts heard evidence from a Presbyterian minister who provided pastoral support to witness A and her husband after they had disclosed an allegation of sex abuse to him. The minister said their first meeting took place in 2022. The witness also claimed Geoffrey Donaldson sent him a message in the summer of 23 asking for a private discussion, which was refused. The former DUP leaders pleaded not guilty to all charges, including rape. His wife Eleanor denies accusations of aiding and abetting. The case continues tomorrow. In other news, the DUP's confirmed three of its MLAs are among a number of politicians who've charged their electric vehicles for free at Stormont, despite already being paid travel expenses. The public have to pay to use the charging points there. Nationally, the Prime Minister's held private talks with the family of murdered student Henry Nowak at Downing Street. The 18-year-old died in police handcuffs in December when his killer falsely accused him of racism. Keir Starmer's urged politicians to heed their calls, not to use his death as a reason for starting further violence. Two people have already been arrested following unrest in Southampton. And Downing Street says the PM still has full confidence in his chief aide. It's emerged Darren Jones sent messages to Peter Mandelson saying he was sorry on the day he was fired as the UK's Washington ambassador. Mr. Jones was also reportedly critical of several cabinet colleagues, including the Chancellor. That's your headline news just after 6 o'clock. I've more local stories next.
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9: Police in Limavady are increasing the number of high-visibility targeted patrols in parts of the town following the discovery of needles linked to drug-taking in a car park on Main Street. It comes after similar drugs paraphernalia was found last week near a children's play area in Ballykelly. And Stormont wants our views on proposals which aim to enhance the quality and management of designated bathing areas here. There are currently 33 across Northern Ireland and DAIR is reviewing how they're identified, monitored and managed. The survey is available on the department's website until the 21st of August. That's your local news. We have a roundup of your sport next.
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3: Northern Ireland lead Guinea 1-0 at half-time in their friendly match in Spain. Blackburn Rovers' Tom Atkinson scored the only goal of the game so far. The second half is just getting underway. And former Ireland captain Fergus Slattery has been described as a giant of Irish rugby following his death at the age of 77. He won 61 caps and was a key part of their Triple Crown winning squad in 1982. The back row also represented the British and Irish Lions on two separate tours of New Zealand and South Africa. At your news and sport, just after 6 o'clock, I'm Jim McLean. There'll be a national update at the top of the hour.
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4: Some showers this evening. Tonight's overnight low will be 10. Tomorrow it's going to be dry in the morning. Some sunny spells to start. Then the cloud will thicken. The rain will return. And the top temperature tomorrow, 16.

0: 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It's exactly 10 past 6 now.
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0: Oh, this is wrecking a lot of people this evening. Incorrect answers. Now, we do have some correct answers, so we're going to give it away this evening. But Rhonda thought it was NXS. Good evening, Rhonda. It's good, but it's not right. Led Zeppelin, said Aaron in Oma. Nope. Duran Duran. Duran Duran's quite a popular answer, but it's not Duran Duran. No, it's not. Oh, who's this? Hang on a second. This is another Rhonda.
3: Hey, you, for the 3, 2, 1. I know I'm wrong because I never ever get it right. Is it NXS? Rhonda in Belfast.
0: Oh, Rhonda. Bless her. It's not. It's not. I'm sorry. Would your 3, 2, 1 be Billy Idol? It's not Billy Idol either. 3 songs, 2 seconds, 1 act. I'll play it for you once again. Who on earth is that? Tell you who this is, Anne-Marie and Niall Horan. This is our song.

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2: And it's Marcella on the phone. Marcella, what about you?
3: Yes, not so bad.
2: Good, I'm glad to hear it. I'm looking at your profile picture here in WhatsApp. That is the most beautiful, adorable dog. Who's that?
3: Oh, that is our Chloe.
2: Chloe, what?
3: A wee cockapoo.
2: I was going to say, it's a cock of something. I've got a Maltese poo, so like a Maltese poodle cross.
3: But
2: it's a beautiful dog. And what do you call your dog?
3: Chloe. Chloe.
2: Okay, brilliant. And what are you doing this Thursday evening? You chilling out?
3: Just chilling after work.
2: Good.
3: Nothing too exciting yet.
2: Nothing exciting. I'm playing along with 3, 2, 1, of course, because that's why I'm calling you, because you got it correct, Marcella. Well done.
3: Happy days.
2: You were spot on. So here we go. Let's just jump straight in. 3 songs, 2 seconds, 1 act. Let's play. Who is this?
3: Bananarama.
2: Yes, it is. She said with confidence, Bananarama. Now, in there, you heard Robert De Niro's Waiting. That was the first one.

0: Loving the First Degree. And then it was Venus. So, Marcella, which one of those songs would you like to hear in full on Q Radio? It's up to you.
1: The third one. It's Grande.
0: Venus. Okay, Venus.
1: The Venus, yeah.
0: Venus is the one we'll play, no problem. Now, before you nip off, you get to choose Monday's 3-2-1 act. We don't play on a Friday because it's the Wonder Years. But on Monday, who we're going to do? That's who we'll do. No problem. No problem at all. That's who we'll do. Okay, listen. Yeah. Thanks for coming on. Thanks for speaking to us. And have a great weekend ahead. All right, Marcella?
1: Lovely. Thanks, Abe. You too.
0: All right. See you later. Bye.
1: Thank you. Bye-bye. Bye-bye.
0: And if you got it correct, if you said Bananarama, you just might hear your name next.

0: Deirdre sent me a message and she says, yes, I finally got a 3-2-1 correct. Oh, that deserves a cheer. She's been playing for years, God bless her. It was, of course, Bananarama, and thank you. Thank you very much to our caller who came on to reveal the 3-2-1. Now, who else got it correct in there? First off, Ian and Mia Kitchens. Then it was Louise and Yuri. James is in Yuri as well. There's Teresa. Rachel's in Doncaster. Brona's in Oma. Katrina in Donegal. There's Pauline in Hillhead. Karen's also in Donegal. Benny in Rough Island. There's Ricky and Vicky, both in Ballysillan. There's Geraldine in Mahara. We've got Tracy. There's CT. Kim from up the stairs. Tracy in Derry, Londonderry. Maeve is in Strabane. Well done. There's Charlotte in Belfast. Stevie and Lisa, Dundonald. Letitia Mahoney. And Andrew got it correct. Lynn in Banbridge. Lynn, you stay safe too. Well done. We'll have another 3-2-1 Monday.
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0: Well, the traffic is moving much better right across Northern Ireland this evening. There was a collision earlier on the M1 travelling towards Dunmurry, but it has been cleared as far as I can see here, so that's good news. Stockman's Lane still appears to be slow in both directions, and the West Link, both directions, also slow. But that's all I've got. You are up to date.
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There's Bruce Springsteen, the boss, Glory Days. Here, did I tell you about Duran Duran? I don't remember if I did or not. If I did, I'll tell you again anyway. Duran Duran coming to Belfast. The pop rock legends. This is going to be Sunday the 18th of October. This is going to be the day, right? Sunday 18th of October. Are you free? We are giving away a pair of tickets from tomorrow. Connor, Andrew and Amy on The Breakfast Show, they're going to play a song. They're going to give away a pair of tickets. Yaz has a pair of tickets. Jordan has a pair of tickets. And yes, I've also got a pair of tickets tomorrow. Now this is tomorrow, the 5th of June. So don't miss out. If you are a fan and you want to go along, it's going to be a cue to WhatsApp. Whenever you hear the Duran Duran song, then get on. That is all you've got to know if you're a Duran Duran fan. The very best of luck. All right, Paloma Faith on the way in this. This is Chapel Rowan.

0: this time tomorrow, it's going to be the weekend. We are going to be well into the weekend. The Wonder Years between 5 and 7, just before Gareth Woods picks it up a gear with Dance Anthems, then Dance Anthems Extra tomorrow, and that's from 10 o'clock. That is how your weekend is going to officially start. Hello to Michelle. Michelle has just finished work and off for 2 weeks holiday. She is happy, happy, happy. Q
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0: And one final traffic update from me. And the traffic is moving well right across Northern Ireland. Nothing major to report anyway. Still a wee bit slow on the West Link, and that's from Broadway towards York Street. But that's it. You are up to date. Still to come ahead of Cushla. We've got the Cooks and Shine On and Where's My Husband next.
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It's Q Radio. Good evening. Now, tomorrow, the official start to the weekend, the Wonder Years. And of course, we always pick a year between 5 and 6 o'clock and a separate year, another year between 6 and 7 o'clock. Now, tomorrow, we're going to start with, I'm not going to tell you the year, right? But this was the year that the Crocodile Hunter debuted. Of course, Steve Irwin, who sadly then passed away with that tragic accident. But the Crocodile Hunter, it came on for the very first time. This was the year that 42 million people tuned in to watch Ellen DeGeneres come out as gay. Do you remember that? That happened in this particular year. It was the year that Tony Blair was elected Prime Minister of the United Kingdom as well. So there's a couple of clues for you. What year do you think that was? In June of this year, Harry Potter and the Philosopher's Stone, the first book, it was published.

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0: It's Q Radio. Big thanks to Abe, as always. Back again with you tomorrow from 4 o'clock on Q Radio Drive. And tomorrow is Friday. He will have the official start to the weekend, The Wonder Years, from 5. Back to now, it's Kishla with you for Thursday evening. We are counting down the final top 7 at 7 of the week. The biggest and most streamed songs of today. Zara Larsson dropping down one spot for Thursday with Midnight Sun in at 7. Then moving up one, Stella Lefty on Boston, Spending Thursday in at 6. Can Sam Fender and Olivia Dean hold on to that number one spot for the final time this week? We'll find out round about 7:30. But for now, let's hop straight back into our chart rundown.
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0: We are counting down your top 7 at 7, the chart rundown of the biggest, most streamed songs of today. Olivia Rodrigo and Drop Dead spending Thursday at 5. Then Ariana Grande moving up one spot to 4 with Hate That I Made You Love Me.
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0: Thursday's feature hits on the way, then stay there. We'll find out who's in that top 3 tonight as we continue to count down your top 7 at 7 next.
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0: No mover for Alex Warren tonight. That is Fever Dream staying in the top three to round up the week. We'll find out who's in that top two tonight. But first, let's hop straight into this. Q Radio. Okay, play something. Brand new. Q Radio's future hit. Quick pause, as always, from the chart rundown for some brand new music tonight. This is a song taken from Lily Allen's latest album, West End Girl, and she has collaborated and joined forces with Jade. This is brand new music Thursday's feature hit, Lily Allen with Jade. It's called Beg For Me.
1: Hey, it's me. Just checking in.

0: Thursday's feature hit, that is Brandy Music, Lily Allen featuring Jade with Verse on that. I love that so much. It's called Beg For Me. All right, time now to hop straight back into the chart rundown. We are counting down your top seven at seven, the chart of the seven biggest and most streamed songs of today. We are now officially into that all-important top two. Has Sam Fender and Olivia Dean managed to hold on to that number one spot for the final time this week?
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0: brand new entry this week to the chart, Olivia Rodrigo. That is The Cure, working her way up and finishing the week in at number two. Before we get on tonight's number one, let's recap Thursday's top 7 at 7.
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0: Stella Lefty moving up one spot tonight with Boston at 6.
1: 5.
0: Olivia Rodrigo, Drop Dead, ending the week down one spot to 5.
1: 4.
0: Ariana Grande, Hate That I Made You Love Me, moving up 1 to 4.
1: 3.
0: Alex Warren, Fever Dream, another no mover, staying in at 3.
1: 2.
0: New entry from Olivia Rodrigo, The Cure, a no mover, in at 2.
1: Number 1.
0: And the biggest and most streamed song of today, finishing at number 1 to end the week, Sam Fender, Olivia Dean at number 1. This is Rein Me In.

0: Fender, Olivia Dean, they have done it again. That is Rein Me In at number one in our Q Radio Top 7 at 7. How long can they hold on to that top spot? Check back in again with me Monday evening from 7 o'clock to find out.
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1: 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Fred West. 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

Bedchem with the MC Bees and Honey, Show Me Love. Just before that, it's Q Radio Evenings. You're with Kishla for Thursday. It is the 4th of June. We are officially in summer and it doesn't really feel like it. The weather has been absolutely horrific today. Hopefully you didn't get stuck outside and you're having a lovely evening, whatever you're getting up to. We have lots coming up on the show. We are going to get the final spin of our spotlight track for this week on the way to you shortly after 8 o'clock tonight, and after 9, the final album spotlight track of the week. All of this week we have been delving into Maisie Peters. This is her third album. She's been teasing it for ages. It's called Fluorescence, and we have been playing you a brand new track every weeknight, so we have that to look forward to after 9. Right now though, let's do music from someone who recently got married there over the weekend, and she looked absolutely gorgeous.

Callum Beattie, that is Sunflower Jelly. But just before that, Physical playing on Q Radio Evenings on the way. Your national news headlines at 8 o'clock. Stick around. After that, we are going to get one final spin of this week's One to Watch track from an incredible Irish artist. First, though, this is Dean Lewis.

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Jonas Brothers, Bailey Zimmerman, Strong Enough. Before that, Chemical Brothers, Go, bringing us into this 8 o'clock hour. Coming up on 10 past 8. Big hello if you are just joining me. It's Kushla here keeping you company, as always, 3 until 10 o'clock tonight. And this is the hour of the show where we like to put a spotlight on some incredible, incredible local talent from Northern Ireland, from the South as well. And all of this week, a really, really incredible Irish artist, Moncrief, and his brand new single, On the Way. It is our spotlight track for the week. It's coming up after Freya's Sky, but right now, this is Noah Kahn and Dora.

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2: You played it cool and I played it dumb. Don't you think I'm a little too young to be messed with like that?

guy that is Silent Treatment. She is honestly so incredibly talented. I've had a couple of people ask me who she is. She actually represented Junior Eurovision for the UK back in 2022. She also, I think, did something with Disney, and I know a lot of people that are just obsessed with her music. A couple of dates coming up as well. The Three Olympia down in Dublin on October 25th and 26th. And I'd say she is probably incredible live. So if you're heading along to either of those nights, have the best time. Q. Q's one to watch. All right, time now to hop straight into this. Every single week on the show, I spotlight some incredible talent, someone I think is one to watch out for. We spotlight their track and play it for you every single evening on the show. And all of this week, we have an incredible Irish artist, Moncrief. He is back and I'm so buzzing about this. This is a really gorgeous song all about the quiet cost of leaving things unsaid. So one final time this week, let's get a spin of our spotlight track from Moncrief. Brand new music. This

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1: This week's One to Watch, that is Moncrief and Stubborn, an absolutely gorgeous track from an amazing Irish artist. If you don't already listen to his music, you need to go immediately add that to your playlist because he is so incredibly talented. And of course, we will have another spotlight on a local artist again next week. We do this every single week. I like to shine a spotlight on some incredible local Irish talent. So check back in again Monday evening to find some brand new music from another incredible artist. And stay with me. I've got James Smith on the way and music from Sam Fender next.
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James Smith, that is Golden Age on Q Radio, and our breakfast show, our day in, live and unfiltered, not a tour this year, it is one date only, so if you would like to go along to this, you need to go grab your tickets. It's going to be Saturday the 19th of September, the Limelight in Belfast, and if you don't know what to expect, put it this way, stories you probably can't tell on the radio, lots of games, lots of audience interaction, and special guests along the way. This is all brought to you by Moxie Belfast City. 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

going to be the song of the summer. Calvin Harris teaming up with Jazzy. It's Satisfy playing on Q Radio Evenings. You're with Kishla through until 10 o'clock tonight. I hope you're good. Hopefully you've had a wonderful Thursday, however you spent your day. Hopefully you've got some nice plans lined up for the weekend. It's just around the corner. I have music on the way from someone who actually hasn't released music, believe it or not, since 2022. They're on a bit of an extended break from Turin releasing music, but my fingers are crossed that they're going to surprise us pretty soon. They're on the way, but first, an incredible Scottish artist, Shay Dog. This is Back in a Heartbeat.

0: George Ezra and Shotgun. I was saying just before, we have not had any new music from this guy since 2022. He released his third album, Gold Rush Kid, and since then he has taken an extended break from touring, released some music. He has no promotional schedules, concert dates, nothing. And I really hope that he surprises us. And 2026, even 2027, will bring some brand music from George Ezra. Because I'm not going to lie, I'm kind of missing him. And I hope that he comes back soon. Hope all's okay there too. All right, we have a song that has had such a big revival. It actually was released in 2016. And it has been in the charts pretty much every week of this year. Zara Larsson on the way to you straight after this.
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A former future hit, Martin Garrix teaming up with Ed Sheeran. That is called Repeat It. And I absolutely love that. 12 years in the making, by the way. I think that track was written back in Nashville, as I said, over a decade ago. And they finally came back together. They finished the track and they released it as part of Martin Garrix's 30th birthday celebrations, which I love. What a way to celebrate your birthday. All right, we are approaching 9 o'clock. Of course, after nine, we're going to get on the final album spotlight track of the week. So stick around for that. Bringing us to then, this is brand new Madonna. I Feel So Free. It's on Q.

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Pink, that is All I Know so far. It's Q Radio Evenings. Hello, if you are just tuning in. Kishla with you through until 10 o'clock tonight, coming up on 10 past 9. I have music on the way from Bella Kay, but right now, one of my favourite artists ever to listen to, and she has just announced two dates in Dublin for 2027 at the Three Arena, April 19th and April 20th. This is going to be such a great gig. Gracie Abrams with her latest track. This is Hit the Wall.

0: Jade, that is Before You Break My Heart on Q Radio. It is coming up on 20 past nine, about 10 minutes away from getting on the final album spotlight track of the week. All of this week, delving into Maisie Peters, her brand new album, and her third album is called Fluorescence. And I have new music from that on the way to you in about 10 minutes' time. Up next, music from Nothing But Thieves.
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0: Alex Warren, that is Ordinary, bringing us up to 9:30. Let's hop straight into this. Q-A-D-O.
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0: All right, time for this. Every week on the show, I spotlight a brand new album, pick out a new track to play every single weeknight. And all of this week, delving in to Maisy Peters. Her third album is here. It's called Fluorescence. She has been teasing this album for some time now, and it officially dropped on the 22nd of May, and it officially debuted at number one on the UK official albums chart, which she deserves so much. Let me tell you, if you do not know who Maisy Peters is, she has been grafting for years and years. She has opened up for the likes of Noah Kahan, Ed Sheeran, Taylor Swift as well. And finally, I feel like she is getting her flowers. 15 brand new tracks on this album. Bit of a mixture of folk, pop, country pop. And it's got a collaboration with Jillian Michaels, Marcus Mumford, frontman from Mumford & Sons. And it is a really great listen from start to finish. And it's time now to get on the final track of the week. This is Thursday's album spotlight track, Maisy Peters. It's called Say My Name In Your Sleep.

Maisie Peters, Say My Name in Your Sleep. That is Thursday's album spotlight track. Such a great album. That is the final one of the week, all of this week, delving into her latest album, Fluorescence, which debuted at number one on the UK official albums chart. And as I said, I just feel like she is finally getting her flowers. She is so, so talented. And we do this every week. I will have another brand new album to spotlight and delve into again on Monday. So make sure to check back in to see what that is.

0: Ella Henderson, Rita Mental, and Natasha Bedingfield. That is All About the Other Girl version. And Another Girl will be taking over. Georgia will be here at 10 o'clock to take over from me, keeping you company through until midnight and kicking off that first hour of the show as she does every weeknight evening, rolling back the clock and bringing you 1 hour of great music from the 2010s. Your 10s at 10 on the way here in about 20 minutes' time. So stay tuned for that. Before she takes over, I have some brand new music from Sky Newman to play for you. We'll get on a little bit of Westlife and Tom Grennan straight after this.
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money. I like the way that you pound my chest. When you're with me, I look my best. God, I'm so impressed, yeah, it feels like sick. Put you on with a brand new suit.

Brian McMullen, Northern Ireland's very own. That is Belfast City, one of my favourite tracks from him. And I'm playing that because the Buncrana Music Festival returns again for 2026. It's going to be at the Shorefront in Buncrana, County Donegal, the 10th to the 12th of July. It is a 3-day summer event, I think is the best way to describe it, with some incredible, incredible music. The lineup, you've got Cammy Barnes and of course our very own Ryan McMullen as well, who is absolutely phenomenal live, by the way. And if you would like to get your hands on a pair of tickets, there is another pair up for grabs all of this week. Our very own Abe Sesse on Q Radio Drive has been giving away a pair of tickets for this event, just for playing things that make you go, hmm. This is his little quiz he plays every day on the show after 4 o'clock, and he will have the final pair of tickets to give away for Buncrana Music Festival tomorrow. So make sure you're listening in on Q Radio Drive tomorrow from 4 o'clock with Abe for your chance to win. As promised, this was a former Future hit, brand new from Sky Newman. It's called Man of the House.

That is brand new from Sky Newman, Man of the House. It's Q Radio, Kishla with you, and this is going to be the final one from me. Bring this up to 10 o'clock. Georgia on the way next, 10 through until midnight. Of course, kicking off that first hour with your 10s at 10. Enjoy the rest of your Thursday evening, whatever you get up to tonight, and I will catch you back here on Saturday morning from

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1: You moved on to someone new. Hope life is beautiful. You were the light for me to find my truth. I just wanna say thank you.

I've traveled around the world, think where you living at now. I heard you moved to Austin, got an apartment and settled down. And every once in a while, I start texting, write a paragraph.

Mental and Jesklyn, that is These Days, and before that we had Five and Let's Dance kicking off this first hour of the show. It is Q Radio, of course, thanks to Kushla. You can catch her again on Saturday from 10 to 2 p.m. Okay, it is Georgia Taggart with you now, and we have just hit after 10, which means it is time for 10s at 10, and I hope you're ready to lock into the biggest and best tunes from that era in this first hour of the show. And I've got so many good ones on the way. The Killers is coming up, also Kelly Clarkson, and a throwback from Leona Lewis. But first up, let's do this track. It is from my favourite male artist of all time, featuring Daddy Yankee, Justin Bieber. Here's Despacito.

The Killers, that is Somebody Told Me on Q Radio for your Thursday night. And I had the very privilege of seeing The Killers about 2 years ago at Belfast Vital, and they were phenomenal. Hearing them sing songs like this that I grew up listening to with my dad, honestly, in real life was just amazing. So if you ever get the chance to see The Killers, definitely do not give it a miss. Okay, on the way we have a track from an artist who is very much known for her gorgeous curly hair. She was the winner of the X Factor back in the day, and she has the most gorgeous vocals. Yes, Leona Lewis on the way as we continue our 10s at 10. But first, let's do this one. It is Kelly Clarkson and Since You've Been Gone on Q.

0: Leona Lewis, that is Bleeding Love on Q Radio, a song that will never get old. And those vocals, honestly, she sounds like an absolute angel. And speaking of Leona Lewis, a fun fact about me is I was in LA 3 years ago and I have a best friend, Molly, who is totally obsessed with Leona Lewis. She thinks she is the most beautiful girl on the planet, which she is. She loves her music, her voice, and she just loves the person Leona Lewis is. She does a lot of stuff for charity, for animals. And yeah, so she actually, not made us go, but suggested that we went to Leona Lewis's cafe in Los Angeles. And it is called Coffee and Plants. So me and Molly took a trip to her coffee shop, and it is honestly the cutest wee coffee shop. Has plants all over it. You can buy merch. And yeah, it was a lovely experience. Okay, we are continuing our 10 at 10 next with Eminem and Rihanna. Don't go anywhere.
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Now that is what I call a throwback right there. DJ Sammy with Heaven here on Q Radio for your Thursday night, and just in time to get us hyped up and ready for the weekend, because tomorrow is Friday. We are just one day off until the weekend, and yeah, songs like that just get me hyped up. Okay, we have Lucy Savellis on the way as we continue our 10s at 10. Also a collaboration with Naughty Boy and Beyonce. But first, let's keep to that hyped up energy to get us ready for the weekend. Turn this one up. It is Tyro Cruz and

A gorgeous track from Lissy Savelas, that is Breathing on Q Radio. Okay, so if you haven't heard, Q Radio Breakfast Live and Unfiltered with Connor, Andrew and Amy is back. Back on Saturday 19th of September at the Limelight in Belfast for one day only, with stories not fit for radio. There is games, audience interaction and special guests. And I actually went to see the first one last year and genuinely laughed from start to finish. And yeah, they really do get the audience involved. So if this sounds like a bit of you and you're up for a laugh, details are at qradio.com and go and

0: Swedish House Mafia, bringing all the energy on your Thursday night. That is Don't You Worry Child here on Q Radio. It is Georgia here with you, keeping you company right up until midnight. And it is your 10s at 10, and we're going to continue them next with Alicia Keys. So don't go anywhere.
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0: gorgeous track from Coldplay. That is Paradise on Q Radio. Okay, it is Georgia here with you, keeping you company right up until midnight, and it is your 10 at 10. I've got your national news headlines on the way at 11, but make sure to stick around after 11. We have a track from an artist who is known for having the best of both worlds back in the day on
1: Get
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0: knew that we had to follow suit, and to get, what were they, six down there at the end, it was a great effort from everyone.
1: And Liverpool have confirmed the appointment of Andoni Iraola as the Premier League club's new head coach.

And Stay If You Want to Dance, and right before that we had Miley Cyrus featuring Stevie Nicks and Edge of Midnight, bringing us into this next hour of the show. It is coming up now to 10 past 11 on your Thursday night, and you are with Georgia right through to 12 o'clock this evening. And a big hello if you're just tuned in. I've got all your big hits and throwbacks to play for you over this next hour, so you're going to want to stick around. Okay, music on the way from Shaboozy. We have Dermot Kennedy and KT Tunstall. Couldn't get that out, KT Tunstall. But first, let's do this. An artist who has just dropped a brand new single, and I'm going to play it right now for you here on Q Radio. Here she is, Ariana Grande, and Hate That I'm

0: Shaboozy and a bar song on Q Radio for your Thursday night. It is Georgia here with you, keeping you company right up until midnight. And a big happy Thursday 4th of June. I was about to say May. Does that ever happen to you as well? It takes me a while to get used to saying the new month. I'm always... May was just... Yeah, it was embedded in my brain. But yeah, 4th of June. Summer is here. Festival season is here. And yeah, I cannot believe we are ready on the 4th of June. And I'm wishing this month to be filled of love, happiness, success and positivity for you. Let's make it a great month. Okay, Katie Tunstall is on the way right after this from Dermot Kennedy.
1: Well, you were

0: One of my favourite tracks from Katie Tunstall, that is Other Side of the World. Okay, all of this week on Q Radio Breakfast, we have teamed up with Deal Farm to give you the chance to win some very cool Deal Farm prizes, with one lucky winner winning a very cool £500. Each day, you'll get the chance to go head-to-head to win a massive £500 at the end of the week. So make sure you tune in tomorrow for your chance to win with Q Radio and Deal Farm. Okay, Coda Line is on the way next, so don't go anywhere.
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Lady Gaga, that is Vanish Into You here on Q Radio for your Thursday night. Okay, Georgia here with you, keeping you company right up until midnight, and it has just gone after 11:30. The night is flying in, and a big thank you for letting me soundtrack your Thursday night and spending your night with me. Stick with me though, more big hits on the way. Picture This is coming up, also Marshmello and some Taylor Swift, but first let's do this from 10.

Myself. Picture This and Song to Myself on Q Radio for your Thursday night. It is Georgia here with you, and I am keeping you company right up until midnight. Not long left with me now, just under 20 minutes to go. And if you have tuned in with me tonight from the house, the gym, the car, possibly you're working, thank you so much for spending your night with me. And make sure you stick around, because I do have more big hits on the way to keep you company and, yeah, soundtrack your Thursday night. Taylor Swift is coming up, also Aurora and Teddy Swims. But first, let's do this from Marshmello. It's

0: Taylor Swift. That is Elizabeth Taylor here on Q Radio for your Thursday night. Okay, we have a drive time competition. Spar stores across Northern Ireland will be holding everything from tea parties, fancy dress parties, and fun days for their shoppers across the weekend of the 5th to the 7th of June. Join them in raising vital funds for their charity partner, Marie Curie NI, which provides vital end-of-life care for thousands across the country. The daily prize is a £100 Spar voucher, and the grand prize is a Hastings Hotel's overnight stay for two, which Abe will choose the winner tomorrow. So make sure you tune in, and all you've got to do is finish off the summer anthem song in your best singing voice. So get your singing voice at the ready and don't miss out on that amazing prize. Okay, Aurora is on the way next, so don't go anywhere.
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2: I remember holding her for the first time. Now, I'm about to walk her down the aisle.
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So there you have it, the latest single from Teddy Swims, Mr. Know-It-All, wrapping up tonight's show on your Thursday night. And the final one from me, it is Q Radio and you are with Georgia. And thank you so much for spending your night with me. That is all I've got time for. But I will be back on Sunday night from 10, so come and join me then. Also, don't forget to tune in with Connor, Andrew and Amy tomorrow morning from 6 o'clock with All The Crack. And we have got Q right through the night right now. So thank you for tuning in. Have the best weekend and I'll see you Sunday.

0: This is Q.
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7: From the Sky News Centre at 1. Keir Starmer's promising to right the wrongs of Henry Novak's murder. The Prime Minister's met the teenager's family in Downing Street and says he deserves a legacy that goes beyond this awful tragedy. The 18-year-old student died in handcuffs in Southampton in December after his killer falsely accused him of racism. Tory leader Kemi Badenoch also held talks with his parents yesterday.
8: Henry's last moments should not have gone the way that they did. One of the things that they said is that they would like to see the whole country coming together across party support, across religions as well, everyone collaborating to make our streets and our country safer for our young people.
7: Andy Burnham says he'd enter a Labour leadership contest if one were triggered, becoming the first senior Labour figure to publicly suggest challenging Sir Keir Starmer. Downing Street insists no leadership challenge is underway, saying the Prime Minister won't walk away from the mandate he was given by voters 2 years ago. The Kremlin says it'll brief Vladimir Putin on an offer of face-to-face peace talks from Ukraine's leader. Volodymyr Zelensky also claims Russians are becoming less comfortable with the war as drone attacks increase and prices continue to rise. It's emerged Andrew Mountbatten Windsor received a private income from subletting three properties on his Royal Lodge estate while paying little rent for more than 20 years. A National Audit Office report says the arrangement was permitted under his lease, although it doesn't reveal how much he earned. Our Royal correspondent Laura Bundock says the report also includes details about his daughters.
9: The King pays for Andrew's daughters to have homes in royal palaces. Neither are working royals. Their rent, which is already reduced because the accommodation's inside security cordons, is based on years-old market valuations.
7: It comes as the former prince has been photographed with a large bruise on his face while driving near his Norfolk home. That's the latest. I'm Daisy Steele.
10: Ladies and gentlemen,
5: Q!
10: Now, another hour of music. Q Radio North Coast, through the night.